0: Country 600 CJWW. That is the brand new one from Luke Combs. It's called Rethink Some Things. And Lone Star, what about now? How you doing now? I'm Jason Lee. Thanks for hanging out. I'm with you for a few more hours yet with some great country music ready to play for you, including Montgomery Gentry. I have George Strait on the way. We're going to let you know how you can enter to win tickets to the PBR Saskatoon Classic. Bull riding returns to Sastel Center in a couple of weeks. We'll get you more on the contest a little bit later on, and we'll talk about that dating rumor circulating around Ella Langley and Tucker Wetmore. You see, Tucker was asked about the possible relationship the other day. We'll let you know how he answered the question. But we'll get Travis Tritt on the radio for you next. It's called Foolish Pride, CJWW Saskatoon.
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0: Country 600 CJWW. That is the latest from Ella Langley, loving life again. Well, she's loving life. Is she loving somebody? That's the question. TMZ and People have both reported, citing sources, that Tucker Wetmore and Ella Langley are dating, but neither artist has publicly confirmed that relationship. But Tucker Wetmore dodged a fan's question recently about Ella during a pre-show Q&A in Wichita, Kansas. The fan brought up the dating rumor, and all Tucker did to answer the question was sang a little bit of Lee Bryce's Rumor, the song Rumor, and then he said, next question. So he left it at that. So if there is something, it's still pretty hush. Right now, it's just a rumor. The gossip, you know? Trace Adkins in there. Travis Tritt. We're back with Kenny Chesney after this.
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2: 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Hello?
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3: 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I also have another special guest in studio here with me today, Mitch Flamin.
4: 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You got the trailer and all the stuff that's been hauling around.
2: Oh, my gosh. Thank you guys so much.
3: 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My goodness. 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
19: The Environment Canada forecast for Saskatoon and area. A few clouds tonight, wind west gusting to 50 kilometers per hour, a low of plus 3. Sunny tomorrow, wind northwest 20 kilometers per hour, a high of 17. For Wednesday night, increasing cloudiness in the evening, wind west 20 kilometers an hour, becoming light near midnight, a low of plus 5. Thursday, cloudy and a high of 17. For the Prince Albert region, a few clouds tonight, wind west diminishing to 20 kilometers an hour this evening, then becoming light overnight, a low of plus 4. Tomorrow, sunny, wind becoming northwest 30 kilometers an hour near noon, a high of 16. Increasing cloudiness near midnight Wednesday, wind becoming light in the evening, a low of plus 4. Thursday, sunny and a high of 16.
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1: I'm Les Lazarick in the Saskatoon Media Group newsroom with your news now. RCMP and FBI say Tumblr Red Shooter isn't only individual responsible. Arrest made Tuesday morning. Number of workers choosing nonprofit is falling at an alarming rate, says United Way Centrade Canada. And record-setting July 10th tornado outbreak grows to 12.
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0: Country 600 CJWW, George Strait, I Can Still Make Cheyenne. Tennille Towns with The Sun Shines Free, plus Montgomery Gentry and Kenny Chesney in there. PBR Saskatoon Classic returns to Sask-Hill Center Friday, October 23rd, and Saturday night, October 24th. We're talking about the Rankus Bulls in Canada versus Canada's toughest bull riders, along with some international superstars as well. It's a thrill a minute. I'm telling you, it's great when they crack that chute open. The crowd just goes nuts. And, you know, there's some in the arena cheering for the Bulls. There's some cheering for the Cowboys. But at the end of the day, it's such an exciting sport. What a great action-packed night of entertainment. And we could be sending you there with four tickets to Saturday night, October 24th. If you got it open and you want to win some tickets, hit up the win tab now and get entered at CJWWradio.com.
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0: Country 600 CJWW, that's Miranda Lambert. She dropped a brand new album last Friday. It's called Crisco. And to celebrate, tonight she's playing a sold-out show at Billy Bob's, Fort Worth, Texas. It's a Crisco album release show. And Miranda's first headlining appearance at that venue since she did a five-show run 5 years ago. Place is going to be packed. They're going to be going nuts for her. That one's called Heart Like Mine, and Jordan Pollard in there. Got Legendary Country from Faith Hill on the way.
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10: The Environment Canada forecast for Saskatoon and area. A few clouds tonight, wind west gusting to 50 kilometers per hour, a low of plus 3. Sunny tomorrow, wind northwest 20 kilometers per hour, a high of 17. For Wednesday night, increasing cloudiness in the evening, wind west 20 kilometers an hour, becoming light near midnight, a low of plus 5. Thursday, cloudy and a high of 17. For the Prince Albert region, a few clouds tonight, wind west diminishing to 20 kilometers an hour this evening, then becoming light overnight, a low of plus 4. Tomorrow, sunny, wind becoming northwest 30 kilometers an hour near noon, a high of 16. Increasing cloudiness near midnight Wednesday, wind becoming light in the evening, a low of plus 4. Thursday, sunny and a high of 16.
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1: The Environment Canada forecast for Saskatoon and area. A few clouds tonight, wind west gusting to 50 kilometers per hour, a low of plus 3. Sunny tomorrow, wind northwest 20 kilometers per hour, a high of 17. For Wednesday night, increasing cloudiness in the evening, wind west 20 kilometers an hour, becoming light near midnight, a low of plus 5. Thursday, cloudy and a high of 17. For the Prince Albert region, a few clouds tonight, wind west diminishing to 20 kilometers an hour this evening, then becoming light overnight, a low of plus 4. Tomorrow, sunny, wind becoming northwest 30 kilometers an hour near noon, a high of 16. Increasing cloudiness near midnight Wednesday, wind becoming light in the evening, a low of plus 4. Thursday, sunny and a high of 16.
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0: Country 600 CJWW Saskatoon. That is the fall from Cody Johnson and Tracy Bird holding heaven. After 7 o'clock, I'm Jason Lee. Hope you're holding up all right tonight. Lee Bryce for you this hour. Black Hawk coming up. We got some Zach Top into the mix, and we'll let you know how you can enter to win some tickets to see Jerry D, a show we just announced yesterday morning with the Moo Crew, and already tickets up for grabs. That coming up shortly. John Conley with some classic country next.
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0: Country 600 CJWW. Why haven't I heard from you, legendary Reba McEntire? She is going to be a part of the Dolly Parton Celebration Special airing October 21st. It's a presentation of the Country Music Association. And 20 performers have signed on for CMA Presents I Will Always Love You, a celebration of Dolly Parton, along with Reba McEntire. Lainey Wilson will be a part of the event. Little Big Town, Lucas Nelson, Molly Tuttle, Ricky Skaggs, Sierra Hull, Vince Gill, Zach Brown, plus Amy Grant and Kimberly Williams Paisley will appear as special guests. Again, I Will Always Love You, a celebration of Dolly Parton. That will air on Disney Plus and on ABC. Mark it down, October 21st. Coming back next with Jason Aldean.
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7: The Environment Canada forecast for Saskatoon and area. A few clouds tonight, wind west gusting to 50 kilometers per hour, a low of plus 3. Sunny tomorrow, wind northwest 20 kilometers per hour, a high of 17. For Wednesday night, increasing cloudiness in the evening, wind west 20 kilometers an hour, becoming light near midnight, a low of plus 5. Thursday, cloudy and a high of 17. For the Prince Albert region, a few clouds tonight, wind west diminishing to 20 kilometers an hour this evening, then becoming light overnight, a low of plus 4. Tomorrow, sunny, wind becoming northwest 30 kilometers an hour near noon, a high of 16. Increasing cloudiness near midnight Wednesday, wind becoming light in the evening, a low of plus 4. Thursday, sunny and a high of 16.
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1: 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Sun up to sundown and all night long. And we're with you all the way. Country 600. 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

0: Introducing the new Crush It Hard Iced Tea from the makers of Provincial Vodka. Crush It tastes like
1: victory. 3600 CJWW Soul. There's one from Lee Bryce. Well, the world record for the largest ball of lint is 690 pounds. That's a big ball of lint right there. If you think the lint ball is big, you should see the cat that spit it up. Black Hawk for you. That's just about right. 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

0: Country 600 CJWW, Justin LaBrash, we haven't met yet. Blackhawk, that is just about right. Hey, did you hear? Jerry D is bringing the New Stuff Tour to TCU Place in February of next year. A Thursday night, February 25th to be exact. And CJWW is giving away for this Jerry D performance the Parktown Hotel Concert Series package. 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

0: Country 600 CJWW, Dean Brody, Little Yellow Blanket, and Zach Top. Sounds like the radio. Saskatoon Blades got a double hitter this weekend. Friday night, they're home to the Moose Jaw Warriors on First Responders Night. And then on Saturday night, the Regina Pats are in town for Friendsgiving Night with the Saskatoon Blades at Sastel Center. Face off both nights, 7 o'clock. CJWW will have both games with the voice of the Blades, Les Lazarick. Cutting Edge pregame show begins 15 minutes prior to face off. We'll be on the air at 6:45. We're back in just a little bit with Josh Stump.
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3: The Environment Canada forecast for Saskatoon and area. A few clouds tonight, wind west gusting to 50 kilometers per hour, a low of plus 3. Sunny tomorrow, wind northwest 20 kilometers per hour, a high of 17. For Wednesday night, increasing cloudiness in the evening, wind west 20 kilometers an hour, becoming late near midnight, a low of plus 5. Thursday, cloudy and a high of 17. For the Prince Albert region, a few clouds tonight, wind west diminishing to 20 kilometers an hour this evening, then becoming light overnight, a low of plus 4. Tomorrow, sunny, wind becoming northwest 30 kilometers an hour near noon, a high of 16. Increasing cloudiness near midnight Wednesday, wind becoming light in the evening, a low of plus 4. Thursday, sunny and a high of 16.
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1: The Environment Canada forecast for Saskatoon and area. A few clouds tonight, wind west gusting to 50 kilometers per hour, a low of plus 3. Sunny tomorrow, wind northwest 20 kilometers per hour, a high of 17. For Wednesday night, increasing cloudiness in the evening, wind west 20 kilometers an hour, becoming light near midnight, a low of plus 5. Thursday, cloudy and a high of 17. For the Prince Albert region, a few clouds tonight, wind west diminishing to 20 kilometers an hour this evening, then becoming light overnight, a low of plus 4. Tomorrow, sunny, wind becoming northwest 30 kilometers an hour near noon, a high of 16. Increasing cloudiness near midnight Wednesday, wind becoming light in the evening, a low of plus 4. Thursday, sunny, and a high of 16.
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0: Country 600 CJWW, legendary country from Patti Loveless. You can feel bad. How you feeling tonight? I'm feeling good. I'm feeling a lot better than one particular groom who was saying his wedding vows and called his wife by the wrong name. I'll tell you more on that story a little bit later on. We'll also let you know how you can get in to win tickets to the Red Clay Strays. Plus, I'm pumped up. We got some great country for you. Lainey Wilson, Ella Langley, and Morgan Wallen coming at you. And we'll get Old Dominion in to kick off three in a row next.
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0: Country 600 CJWW. She's a hardworking lady right there. Seems to never stop. That is Lainey Wilson, phone, keys, wallet. Caitlin Butts, who recently toured with Lainey, including a stop here in Saskatoon at SaskTel Center. Caitlin said, that lady never stops working. She says, we're sitting by the pool and Lainey's taking a Zoom call. Not exactly how most people picture a day off from the tour, but, you know, doing interviews with media by the pool. Caitlin says, we're going to dinner, and we're waiting for food to come out. And Lainey has 20 minutes, so she takes that 20 minutes to spare to catch up on a photo shoot for her hat company. It's just, you know, in a case for Lainey Wilson, when you love doing what you're doing, you find the energy because you love what you do. Also in there, Braden King, we got beer and Old Dominion in there. We're coming back next with some legendary country from Doug Stone.
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13: The Environment Canada forecast for Saskatoon and area. A few clouds tonight, wind west gusting to 50 kilometers per hour, a low of plus 3. Sunny tomorrow, wind northwest 20 kilometers per hour, a high of 17. For Wednesday night, increasing cloudiness in the evening, wind west 20 kilometers an hour, becoming light near midnight, a low of plus 5. Thursday, cloudy and a high of 17. For the Prince Albert region, a few clouds tonight, wind west diminishing to 20 kilometers an hour this evening, then becoming light overnight, a low of plus 4. Tomorrow, sunny, wind becoming northwest 30 kilometers an hour near noon, a high of 16. Increasing cloudiness near midnight Wednesday, wind becoming light in the evening, a low of plus 4. Thursday, sunny and a high of 16.
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1: I'm Les Lazarick in the Saskatoon Media Group newsroom with your news now. RCMP and FBI say Tumblr Ridge shooter isn't only individual responsible. Arrest made Tuesday morning. Number of workers choosing nonprofit is falling at an alarming rate, says United Way Centrade Canada. And record-setting July 10th tornado outbreak grows to 12.
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0: Country 600 CJWW, Adam Johnson, get to forgetting you. How about forgetting your bride's name? Standing at the altar saying your wedding vows, and you say the wrong name. Yeah, that's a tough one. That's what happened recently. In fact, a woman from Australia is going viral for sharing a clip from her wedding ceremony where her groom forgot her name and, to top it off, accidentally referred to her using her sister's name. In the video, she immediately corrects him, and they laughed it off. But in the caption, she says, quote, still not over being called my sister's name at the altar. For what it's worth, though, the bride's name is Emma, and her sister's name is Emily. And, I mean, the two decided to tie the knot after she got pregnant, and they had known each other for 10 weeks. So, yeah, they're getting married, they're having a family, and it's 10 weeks in. But still, you know, for the groom's sake, I mean, Emma and Emily, the names are pretty close. But we've seen a lot of embarrassing wedding flubs, and this, I think, is a new one. Coming back with Ella and Morgan right after this.
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0: Country 600 CJWW Martina McBride. This one's for the girls. And Ella Langley and Morgan Wallen, I Can't Love You Anymore. You're going to love this one. When the Red Clay Strays come to Sastel Center to play a show on the Grateful Tour, March 11th is the concert date. Red Clay Strays are the reigning CMA and ACM Group or Duo of the Year, ending Old Dominion's run, winning that award for multiple years, and then along came the Red Clay Strays. And Red Clay Strays are also nominated again for that same CMA award for next month in Nashville. Old Dominion, Lady A, also nominated in that category. Little Big Town in that category as well. But it's going to be a great show. I mean, you're crowned vocal group or duo of the year for a reason. Check their music out. Pre-sale goes on Thursday from 10 to 10. Tickets go on sale Friday morning at 10 o'clock. If you want to get in to win the Parktown Hotel Concert Series package with the Red Clay Strays, head to the Win tab at CJWWradio.com.
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6: The Environment Canada forecast for Saskatoon and area. A few clouds tonight, wind west gusting to 50 kilometers per hour, a low of plus 3. Sunny tomorrow, wind northwest 20 kilometers per hour, a high of 17. For Wednesday night, increasing cloudiness in the evening, wind west 20 kilometers an hour, becoming light near midnight, a low of plus 5. Thursday, cloudy and a high of 17. For the Prince Albert region, a few clouds tonight, wind west diminishing to 20 kilometers an hour this evening, then becoming light overnight, a low of plus 4. Tomorrow, sunny, wind becoming northwest 30 kilometers an hour near noon, a high of 16. Increasing cloudiness near midnight Wednesday, wind becoming light in the evening, a low of plus 4. Thursday, sunny and a high of 16.
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1: The Environment Canada forecast for Saskatoon and area. A few clouds tonight, wind west gusting to 50 kilometers per hour, a low of plus 3. Sunny tomorrow, wind northwest 20 kilometers per hour, a high of 17. For Wednesday night, increasing cloudiness in the evening, wind west 20 kilometers an hour, becoming light near midnight, a low of plus 5. Thursday, cloudy and a high of 17. For the Prince Albert region, a few clouds tonight, wind west diminishing to 20 kilometers an hour this evening, then becoming light overnight, a low of plus 4. Tomorrow, sunny, wind becoming northwest 30 kilometers an hour near noon, a high of 16. Increasing cloudiness near midnight Wednesday, wind becoming light in the evening, a low of plus 4. Thursday, sunny and a high of 16.
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0: Country 600 CJWW. I like that one from Owen Ragling, but his next single to country radio, I like even more. I'm sure we'll have it on our station at some point. I can't tell you exactly when. Decisions have to be made, but stay tuned. It'll be on the station sometime soon. That one from Owen Ragling, though, will have to do for now. It's called Love, Hate, Love. Alan Jackson's Don't Rock the Jukebox. I'm Jason Lee. We're rocking our way through a Tuesday evening country style with the likes of George Strait this hour. Shenandoah's on the way. Shania coming up. And next, Luke Combs.
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0: Country 600 CJWW. There's one of the wild ones from the 90s. That is Tracy Lawrence, If the Good Die Young. What I mean by that is Tracy Lawrence sat down for an interview recently, and he says country stars in the 90s were wilder than rock stars like Motley Crue.
1: Before social media, dude, we were wild as hell. I saw the documentary, The Dirt, from Motley Crue. They didn't have shit on us.
2: That's kind of what I'm saying. They're making all these rock docs about these crazy rock dudes. You guys were so much crazier.
1: We were wild.
2: And this is my next question. Could you end some careers if you wanted to?
1: Absolutely. And I say all the time, people say you need to write a book because I've got a lot of stories. And I'm like, I got to wait for a lot more people to die first.
2: Yeah.
1: But I say that in jest, but yes.
0: Oh, the stories he could tell. I'd like to sit down and hear some of those one day. Tim McGraw for you right after this on CJWW, Saskatoon's original country music radio station.
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5: The Environment Canada forecast for Saskatoon and area. A few clouds tonight, wind west gusting to 50 kilometers per hour, a low of plus 3. Sunny tomorrow, wind northwest 20 kilometers per hour, a high of 17. For Wednesday night, increasing cloudiness in the evening, wind west 20 kilometers an hour, becoming light near midnight, a low of plus 5. Thursday, cloudy and a high of 17. For the Prince Albert region, a few clouds tonight, wind west diminishing to 20 kilometers an hour this evening, then becoming light overnight, a low of plus 4. Tomorrow, sunny, wind becoming northwest 30 kilometers an hour near noon, a high of 16. Increasing cloudiness near midnight Wednesday, wind becoming light in the evening, a low of plus 4. Thursday, sunny and a high of 16.
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Country 600 CJWW. That is the brand new single from Riley Green, Think As You Drunk. Tickets for his Saturday, April 10th concert at Sastel Center are on sale right now. And Tim McGraw in there, She Never Lets It Go to Her Heart. The research has found that autumn is the time of the year we're most likely to fall off our diet. I mean, it doesn't help that everything this time of the year is pumpkin spiced. When they finally added pumpkin spice to celery a few years ago, I gave up on losing weight.

0: Country 600 CJWW. Honey, I'm home. Yeah, foot rub, please. Back massage will do. There's Shania. Hey, Shania's 2011 memoir, From This Moment On, is out today in a new audiobook edition. So for you Shania fans, something you got to have, especially if you love audiobooks. Shania narrates the complete audiobook, which also includes a new foreword. So check it out. Jade Eagleson in Midland in there. Also, George Strait. We're back next with Shenandoah.
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2: It's Derek Jesty here with the Saskatoon Crime Stoppers. 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On August 7, 2026, at 2 in the afternoon, a female was stabbed in the back as she was boarding a city bus. Shortly before the assault, both the victim and the suspect appeared to be in some sort of verbal disagreement over a handbag. As the victim walked away and attempted to board the bus, she was stabbed in the back by the suspect. The victim was able to get on the bus and call for help with the knife still lodged in her back. The suspect is described as female, 25 to 30 years of age, with black hair, black jacket. She was wearing a white sports bra, black pants, and was chubby in build. Watch for photos and video of the suspects on Facebook, Instagram, and our homepage. 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

0: 1-800-636-CJWW. That's Vincent Mason's debut single at Country Radio. He's teamed up with Stella Lefty for a new song called Something to Lose. Check that out when you get a chance. That one from Vincent is called Wish You Well. And Shenandoah, Janie Baker's Love Slave. That about wraps up my time with you. Enjoy the rest of your night. The Mood Crew wakes you up and gets you moving on a Wednesday morning at 6 a.m. We'll talk to you tomorrow afternoon. I'll leave you with a great tune from John Morgan. It's called Kid Myself. CJWW.
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2: The Environment Canada forecast for Saskatoon and area. A few clouds tonight, wind west gusting to 50 kilometers per hour, a low of plus 3. Sunny tomorrow, wind northwest 20 kilometers per hour, a high of 17. For Wednesday night, increasing cloudiness in the evening, wind west 20 kilometers an hour, becoming light near midnight, a low of plus 5. Thursday, cloudy and a high of 17. For the Prince Albert region, a few clouds tonight, wind west diminishing to 20 kilometers an hour this evening, then becoming light overnight, a low of plus 4. Tomorrow, sunny, wind becoming northwest 30 kilometers an hour near noon, a high of 16. Increasing cloudiness near midnight Wednesday, wind becoming light in the evening, a low of plus 4. Thursday, sunny and a high of 16.
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1: The Environment Canada forecast for Saskatoon and area. A few clouds tonight, wind west gusting to 50 kilometers per hour, a low of plus 3. Sunny tomorrow, wind northwest 20 kilometers per hour, a high of 17. For Wednesday night, increasing cloudiness in the evening, wind west 20 kilometers an hour, becoming late near midnight, a low of plus 5. Thursday, cloudy and a high of 17. For the Prince Albert region, a few clouds tonight, wind west diminishing to 20 kilometers an hour this evening, then becoming light overnight, a low of plus 4. Tomorrow, sunny, wind becoming northwest 30 kilometers an hour near noon, a high of 16. Increasing cloudiness near midnight Wednesday, wind becoming light in the evening, a low of plus 4. Thursday, sunny and a high of 16.
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5: The Environment Canada forecast for Saskatoon and area. A few clouds tonight, wind west gusting to 50 kilometers per hour, a low of plus 3. Sunny tomorrow, wind northwest 20 kilometers per hour, a high of 17. For Wednesday night, increasing cloudiness in the evening, wind west 20 kilometers an hour, becoming light near midnight, a low of plus 5. Thursday, cloudy and a high of 17. For the Prince Albert region, a few clouds tonight, wind west diminishing to 20 kilometers an hour this evening, then becoming light overnight, a low of plus 4. Tomorrow, sunny, wind becoming northwest 30 kilometers an hour near noon, a high of 16. Increasing cloudiness near midnight Wednesday, wind becoming light in the evening, a low of plus 4. Thursday, sunny, and a high of 16.
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5: The Environment Canada forecast for Saskatoon and area. A few clouds tonight, wind west gusting to 50 kilometers per hour, a low of plus 3. Sunny tomorrow, wind northwest 20 kilometers per hour, a high of 17. For Wednesday night, increasing cloudiness in the evening, wind west 20 kilometers an hour, becoming light near midnight, a low of plus 5. Thursday, cloudy and a high of 17. For the Prince Albert region, a few clouds tonight, wind west diminishing to 20 kilometers an hour this evening, then becoming light overnight, a low of plus 4. Tomorrow, sunny, wind becoming northwest 30 kilometers an hour near noon, a high of 16. Increasing cloudiness near midnight Wednesday, wind becoming light in the evening, a low of plus 4. Thursday, sunny and a high of 16.
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1: The Environment Canada forecast for Saskatoon and area. A few clouds tonight, wind west gusting to 50 kilometers per hour, a low of plus 3. Sunny tomorrow, wind northwest 20 kilometers per hour, a high of 17. For Wednesday night, increasing cloudiness in the evening, wind west 20 kilometers an hour, becoming light near midnight, a low of plus 5. Thursday, cloudy and a high of 17. For the Prince Albert region, a few clouds tonight, wind west diminishing to 20 kilometers an hour this evening, then becoming light overnight, a low of plus 4. Tomorrow, sunny, wind becoming northwest 30 kilometers an hour near noon, a high of 16. Increasing cloudiness near midnight Wednesday, wind becoming light in the evening, a low of plus 4. Thursday, sunny and a high of 16.
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5: The Environment Canada forecast for Saskatoon and area. A few clouds tonight, wind west gusting to 50 kilometers per hour, a low of plus 3. Sunny tomorrow, wind northwest 20 kilometers per hour, a high of 17. For Wednesday night, increasing cloudiness in the evening, wind west 20 kilometers an hour, becoming late near midnight, a low of plus 5. Thursday, cloudy and a high of 17. For the Prince Albert region, a few clouds tonight, wind west diminishing to 20 kilometers an hour this evening, then becoming light overnight, a low of plus 4. Tomorrow, sunny, wind becoming northwest 30 kilometers an hour near noon, a high of 16. Increasing cloudiness near midnight Wednesday, wind becoming light in the evening, a low of plus 4. Thursday, sunny and a high of 16.
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4: The Environment Canada forecast for Saskatoon and area. A few clouds tonight, wind west gusting to 50 kilometers per hour, a low of plus 3. Sunny tomorrow, wind northwest 20 kilometers per hour, a high of 17. For Wednesday night, increasing cloudiness in the evening, wind west 20 kilometers an hour, becoming light near midnight, a low of plus 5. Thursday, cloudy and a high of 17. For the Prince Albert region, a few clouds tonight, wind west diminishing to 20 kilometers an hour this evening, then becoming light overnight, a low of plus 4. Tomorrow, sunny, wind becoming northwest 30 kilometers an hour near noon, a high of 16. Increasing cloudiness near midnight Wednesday, wind becoming light in the evening, a low of plus 4. Thursday, sunny, and a high of 16.
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1: CJWW Environment Canada weather forecast for the Saskatoon area Wednesday, sunny with a high of 17. Increasing cloud Wednesday evening, low plus 5. Cloudy and 17 on Thursday. For the Prince Albert region, Wednesday, sunny with a high of 16. Increasing cloud near midnight Wednesday night, low plus 4. Sunny and 16 for Thursday. For weather where you are anytime, go to CJWWradio.com.
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wheels and shifting gears round that Jersey turnpike. Barney stopped me with his gun 10 minutes after midnight. Said, sir, you broke the limit in his rusty old truck. I don't know

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Smell that? 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Playing tomorrow's legends today.

0: 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It's All Night Country. And we continue in a moment on CJWW.
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6: CJWW Environment Canada weather forecast for the Saskatoon area Wednesday, sunny with a high of 17. Increasing cloud Wednesday evening, low plus 5. Cloudy and 17 on Thursday. For the Prince Albert region, Wednesday, sunny with a high of 16. Increasing cloud near midnight Wednesday night, low plus 4. Sunny and 16 for Thursday. For weather where you are anytime, go to cjwwradio.com.
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0: Haven't got enough of all your favorites? All Night Country continues after this on Country 600, CJWW. CJWW is Saskatchewan's most listened to radio station, and nobody knows our highways and byways like you. Let us know what you see at 306-938-0600. 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
8: CJWW Environment Canada weather forecast for the Saskatoon area. Wednesday, sunny with a high of 17. Increasing cloud Wednesday evening, low plus 5. Cloudy and 17 on Thursday. For the Prince Albert region, Wednesday, sunny with a high of 16. Increasing cloud near midnight Wednesday night, low plus 4. Sunny and 16 for Thursday. For weather where you are anytime, go to cjwwradio.com.
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3: It's Derek Jesty here with the Saskatoon Crime Stoppers. This week on Crime Stoppers Unmasked, we're asking for the public's help in identifying a suspect in an aggravated assault at the downtown bus terminal. On August 7th, 2026, at 2 in the afternoon, a female was stabbed in the back as she was boarding a city bus. Shortly before the assault, both the victim and the suspect appeared to be in some sort of verbal disagreement over a handbag. As the victim walked away and attempted to board the bus, she was stabbed in the back by the suspect. The victim was able to get on the bus and call for help with the knife still lodged in her back. The suspect is described as female, 25 to 30 years of age, with black hair, black jacket. She was wearing a white sports bra, black pants, and was chubby in build. Watch for photos and video of the suspects on Facebook, Instagram, and our homepage. Do you have information about this crime or who is responsible? 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
5: CJWW Environment Canada weather forecast for the Saskatoon area Wednesday, sunny with a high of 17. Increasing cloud Wednesday evening, low plus 5. Cloudy and 17 on Thursday. For the Prince Albert region, Wednesday, sunny with a high of 16. Increasing cloud near midnight Wednesday night, low plus 4. Sunny and 16 for Thursday. For weather where you are anytime, go to CJWWradio.com.
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7: CJWW Environment Canada weather forecast for the Saskatoon area Wednesday, sunny with a high of 17. Increasing cloud Wednesday evening, low plus 5. Cloudy and 17 on Thursday. For the Prince Albert region, Wednesday, sunny with a high of 16. Increasing cloud near midnight Wednesday night, low plus 4. Sunny and 16 for Thursday. For weather where you are anytime, go to cjwwradio.com.
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1: I'm Steve Chisholm, and here's the 411. 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
9: CJWW Environment Canada weather forecast for the Saskatoon area: Wednesday, sunny with a high of 17. Increasing cloud Wednesday evening, low plus 5. Cloudy and 17 on Thursday. For the Prince Albert region, Wednesday, sunny with a high of 16. Increasing cloud near midnight Wednesday night, low plus 4. Sunny and 16 for Thursday. For weather where you are anytime, go to cjwwradio.com.
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she'd have thought it through. CJWW is Saskatchewan's most listened to radio station, and nobody knows our highways and byways like you. Let us know what you see at 306-938-0600. 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
13: CJWW Environment Canada weather forecast for the Saskatoon area Wednesday, sunny with a high of 17. Increasing cloud Wednesday evening, low plus 5. Cloudy and 17 on Thursday. For the Prince Albert region, Wednesday, sunny with a high of 16. Increasing cloud near midnight Wednesday night, low plus 4. Sunny and 16 for Thursday. For weather where you are anytime, go to CJWWradio.com.
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1: I'm Steve Chisholm. 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CJWW is excited to present the story of Merle Haggard at the Broadway Theater Monday, October 19th. Juno-nominated singer Jess Lee takes you on a journey through the incredible life and music of one of country music's greatest legends. 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
2: It's Derek Chesney here with the Saskatoon Crime Stoppers. This week on Crime Stoppers Unmasked, we're asking for the public's help in identifying a suspect in an aggravated assault at the downtown bus terminal. On August 7, 2026, at 2 in the afternoon, a female was stabbed in the back as she was boarding a city bus. Shortly before the assault, both the victim and the suspect appeared to be in some sort of verbal disagreement over a handbag. As the victim walked away and attempted to board the bus, she was stabbed in the back by the suspect. The victim was able to get on the bus and call for help with the knife still lodged in her back. The suspect is described as female, 25 to 30 years of age, with black hair, black jacket. She was wearing a white sports bra, black pants, and was chubby in build. Watch for photos and video of the suspects on Facebook, Instagram, and our homepage. Do you have information about this crime or who is responsible? If so, please give us a call at 1-800-222-8477, or you can leave a tip online at saskatooncrimestoppers.com. 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
3: CJWW Environment Canada weather forecast for the Saskatoon area Wednesday, sunny with a high of 17. Increasing cloud Wednesday evening, low plus 5. Cloudy and 17 on Thursday. For the Prince Albert region, Wednesday, sunny with a high of 16. Increasing cloud near midnight Wednesday night, low plus 4. Sunny and 16 for Thursday. For weather where you are anytime, go to CJWWradio.com.
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9: CJWW Environment Canada weather forecast for the Saskatoon area. Wednesday, sunny with a high of 17. Increasing cloud Wednesday evening, low plus 5. Cloudy and 17 on Thursday. For the Prince Albert region, Wednesday, sunny with a high of 16. Increasing cloud near midnight Wednesday night, low plus 4. Sunny and 16 for Thursday. For weather where you are anytime, go to CJWWradio.com.
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0: 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It's All Night Country. 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
4: CJWW Environment Canada weather forecast for the Saskatoon area Wednesday, sunny with a high of 17. Increasing cloud Wednesday evening, low plus 5. Cloudy and 17 on Thursday. For the Prince Albert region, Wednesday, sunny with a high of 16. Increasing cloud near midnight Wednesday night, low plus 4. Sunny and 16 for Thursday. For weather where you are anytime, go to cjwwradio.com.
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1: CJWW Environment Canada weather forecast for the Saskatoon area Wednesday, sunny with a high of 17. Increasing cloud Wednesday evening, low plus 5. Cloudy and 17 on Thursday. For the Prince Albert region, Wednesday, sunny with a high of 16. Increasing cloud near midnight Wednesday night, low plus 4. Sunny and 16 for Thursday. For weather where you are anytime, go to CJWWradio.com.
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She was hotter than a $2 pistol. 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

0: from the CJWW Newsroom, bringing you Saskatchewan's news first. Here's what's happening.
1: Good morning. It's 2 degrees at 6 o'clock. I'm Venice Ferguson. Community Legal Assistance Services for Saskatoon's inner city has filed an injunction application and constitutional challenge aimed at preventing the city of Saskatoon from clearing the Avenue K South encampment. The organization argues in a news release that the bylaws being used to remove the camp violate charter rights and say residents face significant barriers to obtaining housing. An 18-year-old Yorkton resident has been charged with terrorism-related offenses. The RCMP Federal Policing Northwest Region's Integrated National Security Enforcement Team, or INSET, began an investigation into a Telegram user after receiving a report of concerning online activity. Investigators say the user allegedly posted a series of videos depicting real-world activity as a 764 member. Investigators found the user was also referenced in numerous 764-related chat rooms on Discord and Telegram. 764 became listed as a terrorist entity in December 2025. RCMP and the FBI have arrested a U.S. citizen in connection with the mass shooting in Tumbler Ridge in February. 18-year-old Jessie Van Rutselaar shot and killed her mother and 11-year-old half-brother before going to the Tumbler Ridge Secondary School and killing five students, an education assistant, and then herself. Van Rutselaar identified as transgender, and so does 30-year-old James Cody Bryant, who was arrested in Washington State and charged with conspiracy to murder persons in a foreign country. The two met over a social media service about 3 years prior to the shooting. Bryant is in police custody. As of September 30th, 2026, enrollment for pre-kindergarten to grade 12 students registered with Greater Saskatoon Catholic Schools is 23,203. That is 152 more students compared to the same period in the previous year and almost 6,000 more than a decade ago. With 50 schools and over 23,000 students, the Greater Saskatoon Catholic Schools is Saskatchewan's largest Catholic school division. It also includes Bigger, Humboldt, Martinsville, and Warman. I'm Venice Ferguson, CJWW News.
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1: The Environment Canada forecast for Saskatoon and area. Sunny today, the wind west gusting to 50, a high of 17. Increasing cloudiness tonight and a low of plus 5. Clearing tomorrow morning, high 17. Cloudy on Friday, high 15. And cooling off for the weekend. Cloudy, showers on Saturday, high of 9. For the Prince Albert region, sunny today, the wind west 30, gusting to 50, a high of 16. Becoming partly cloudy overnight, a low of plus 4. Mix of sun and cloud tomorrow, high 16. Rain Friday, high 10. Rain again Saturday, high 8. Spiritwood and Melford at 5. It's minus 1 in Rosetown. It's 0 in Kindersley. 1 degree in Regina. 6 in Wynyard, Watrous, and Humboldt. It's 7 in LaRonge. 3 in Meadow Lake. Nipawin at 8. It's 6 in Hudson Bay, 8 in Yorkton, Swift Current 3 and Moose Jaw 4. It's 3 in Lloydminster. In North Battleford, the wind is west-northwest 11. It's 5. Prince Albert, the wind is west 15, clear sky and 5. Saskatoon, the wind is west 12. It's clear and it's 2 degrees. Gregor is in next with sports.
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5: Let's go Toppers. Good morning, I'm Gregor. With all the drama of where the game would be behind them, the Hilltops began to get ready for the PFC semifinal this weekend. The team comes into this one having lost three of their final four. Tickets now up and for sale on the Hilltops website for the game that kicks off Sunday at 1 o'clock from SMF Field. In the CFL, just 3 weeks remain in the season before the playoffs get going. Saskatchewan Roughriders' third last game is Thanksgiving Day Monday when they'll begin a home-at-home with the East Division leading Alouettes in Montreal. The return matchup will be the 17th in Regina. On campus, where the three weekly Canada West Football Player of the Week honors were swept by the Saskatchewan Huskies. That's as a result of their 34-24 victory over UBC that gave the Dogs sole possession of first at 4-1. Third-year running back Olan Penner grabbed Offensive Player of the Week honors. He scored a pair of fourth-quarter touchdowns. Second-year linebacker Porter Hansen claims the defensive accolades. He had 12 tackles, while second-year kicker James Keene nabbed the special team's laurel for executing the onside punt in the second quarter that shifted momentum in the game and set up the Huskies' first touchdown. Saskatchewan on the conference-wide bye this week. Meanwhile, Dogs hockey squads, they begin their season. The men's team is home to the Dinos at Merlis Belcher. Elsewhere, Saskatoon Blades off till a Friday home date with Moose Jaw. That's First Responders Night. They'll honor our local heroes. Saturday night, 16-year-old phenom Maddox Schultz in town with the Regina Pats. Puck drop for both of those games is 7. The Prince Albert Raiders go to Regina first, though, on Friday. In the NHL, Gavin McKenna has his first goal.
6: Now McKenna with a shot, scores! Gavin McKenna, his first National Hockey League goal!
5: What a shot. Leafs beat the Preds in OT, but the Habs and Sens both lost on the night. MLB, the Padres avoided elimination. They beat the Brewers 4-3. Well, the Dodgers seem poised to get to another National League Championship Series. They beat the Braves to grab a 2-1 series stranglehold. All four series have games today, so this could be the end of the round. For all the Major League scores and more, go to CJWWRadio.com.
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0: It's Vince Gill, and you better think twice on Country 600 CJWW. What's going on? It is Ben Brooks joining you this morning. Cool start to the day today. We're sitting at plus one right now here in Saskatoon. We got a few spots in the province that are in the minuses at the moment, with Rosetown the coldest at minus two. But overall, going to be a nice day today. We'll be sunny and up to 17 degrees here in the Bridge City, and Prince Albert is going to be sunny and up to 16 degrees for the day today. But yeah, hey, thanks for spending some time with us here this morning. I got some good tunes on the way to get us up and moving. High Valley, Luke Combs going to be in there for us. And of course, we got Halloween coming up. It's a few weeks away. And apparently, trick-or-treating, it isn't just for the kids anymore. No, more Canadians are getting their pets dressed up and involved in Halloween. And wait until you hear just how many Canadian pet owners are planning to put their furry friends in a costume this year. I got those details coming up next.
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0: It's Luke Combs and Rethink Some Things on CJWW. Well, pets are becoming a big part of trick-or-treating, and that's definitely a thing here in Canada as well. A survey of Canadian pet parents found that 60% plan to dress their dog or cat in a Halloween costume. Dogs, apparently much more willing participants, or at least their owners are, because 66% of dog owners say they'd dress them up compared to just 44% of cat owners. And nearly half said they'd even wear a matching or complimentary costume with their pet. And half of those people are going to take their pets out trick-or-treating with them as well, too. Yeah, so apparently this Halloween, you might be walking down the street and see a witch, Spider-Man, a dinosaur, and somebody's golden retriever dressed up as a taco. And you know what? The dog might have the best costume on the block. What about you? You going to take your pet out trick-or-treating? Maybe you got some funny Halloween photos of your pet from past years. We'd love to see them.
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0: WW Weather. All right, that forecast for you today. Saskatoon, sunny, a little bit windy. 30 gusting up to 50 late this morning. It's a high of 17 today. We got some increasing clouds tonight, dipping down to a low of plus 5. Mix of sun and cloud for the day tomorrow and up to 17. And then on Friday, it's cloudy and 15. For Prince Albert, it's sunny and 16 degrees today. A few clouds, dipping down to a low of 4 tonight. It's a mix of sun and cloud on Thursday and a high of 16. And it looks like a lot of rain in this forecast. Thursday nights, all day Friday, and a good part of Saturday with some rain coming to PA. Hotspot this morning is Yorkton at 7. Coldest is Rosetown and minus 2. Battlefords are clear in 4. Prince Albert mainly cloudy in 3. And Saskatoon, it's clear. A west-southwest wind at 13 and sitting at plus 1.

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0: from the CJWW Newsroom, bringing you Saskatchewan's news first. Here's what's happening.
1: Good morning. It's 1 degree at 6:30. I'm Venice Ferguson. Community Legal Assistance Services for Saskatoon Inner City, or CLASIC, has filed a court injunction to stop the City of Saskatoon from clearing the Avenue K South encampment and is challenging the constitutionality of the bylaws being used to remove it. In a news release, CLASIC says residents face significant barriers to housing and argues dismantling the encampment would cause harm because of limited shelter and housing options in Saskatoon. Vacancies and labor shortages are causing strain in the nonprofit care economy, according to a new report from United Way Centrade Canada. The report found that vacancies in core community care occupations have risen 140% since 2015, and that social services in the country has lost an estimated $7 million in annual volunteer capacity. Sherry Benson, CEO for the Saskatoon area of United Way Canada, says the issue requires help from everyone, not just the government or other organizations.
2: Easy solution. It's not going to happen overnight, but I think the first step is just talking about it and letting people know that it is a sector that is struggling and needs our support.
1: It's projected that 45% of jobs closely tied to nonprofit care work will face strong labor shortage risks by 2033 if something isn't done to deal with the issue. RCMP have made an arrest in connection with a shooting yesterday morning in Sandy Bay, about 5 hours northeast of Saskatoon, not far from the Manitoba border. No other details have been released. No charges have been laid at this time. A firearm was discharged towards a vehicle around 10 to 8 yesterday morning. A man was hit and taken to the local clinic with injuries described as non-life-threatening. Pelican Narrows RCMP are investigating two serious assaults that occurred in Pelican Narrows on Saturday on the same street. Around 7:50 a.m., RCMP received a report that an injured teen was located on the roadway in front of a home on Wood Crescent. The teen had been taken to hospital by EMS with serious injuries. Officers conducted patrols. Witness interviews as well were undertaken, but they did not identify any suspects. Around 9:35 p.m. that night, Pelican Narrows RCMP responded to a report of an injured adult male on the roadway in front of a different residence on Wood Crescent. Officers administered first aid. EMS responded and took the male to hospital, again with serious injuries. RCMP say their investigators are working to determine if the assaults are related. They're asking Pelican Narrows residents for help. Specifically, investigators would like residents who live on Wood Crescent to check their doorbell cameras and surveillance cameras for suspicious activity between the hours of 7 p.m. and 10 p.m. on October 3rd. I'm Venice Ferguson, CJWW News.
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1: The Environment Canada forecast for Saskatoon and area. Sunny today, the wind west gusting to 50, a high of 17. Increasing cloudiness tonight and a low of plus 5. Clearing tomorrow morning, high 17. Cloudy on Friday, high 15. And cooling off for the weekend. Cloudy, showers on Saturday, high of 9. For the Prince Albert region, sunny today, the wind west 30, gusting to 50, a high of 16. Becoming partly cloudy overnight, a low of plus 4. Mix of sun and cloud tomorrow, high 16. Rain Friday, high 10. Rain again Saturday, high 8. Spiritwood 5, it's minus 2 in Rosetown, 5 in Outlook. It's 1 in Kindersley, 7 in Wynyard. Watrous 6, it's 2 in Regina. 6 in Humboldt-LaRonge, 2 in Meadow Lake. It's 4 in Melford. 7 in Nipawin, it's 6 in Hudson Bay. 7 in Yorkton, Swift Current. 3 in Moose Jaw and Lloydminster. In North Battleford, the wind is west northwest 8, it's 4. Prince Albert, the wind is west 13, it's clear, and 3. Saskatoon, the wind is west southwest 13, it's a clear sky, and it's 1 degree. Gregor is in next with sports.
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8: Good morning, I'm Gregor. Before we get local, let's talk about the Phenom, a number one draft pick in the NHL under some scrutiny early on in his career, but that'll come with being a Leaf. He answered the bell last night, though. Gavin McKenna scores his first, helps lead Toronto to a 5-4 OT win over the Preds.
9: Yeah, that's one I'll remember forever. I didn't even really realize it went in. The goalie kind of blocked it a little bit, but then when I saw the puck land, it was no better feeling than that.
8: Locally now, the Blades, they're off till Friday. They have a home date with Moose Jaw. Team's been practicing hard after some slow starts have hurt them early. They also welcome Regina on Saturday night. Before that, though, the Pats host the Prince Albert Raiders on Friday. Meanwhile, over on campus, the Dogs hockey squads begin their season. The Huskies men's team is home to the Dinos at Merlis Belcher. They plan to raise their championship banner Friday night before a puck drop. Ladies team on the road. By the way, the 4-1 football team is on the Canada West bye this week, but they do head into the break in sole possession of first place in the conference. Meanwhile, Coach Tom Sargent and the Saskatoon Hilltops have begun to prepare for their PFC semifinal game. With all of the back and forth of where the game against Edmonton was going to be played over, the team is now focused on finishing the season on a strong note. That game kicks off Sunday at 1 from SMF Field. In the CFL, Saskatchewan Roughriders head east to face the division-leading Alouettes in Montreal. In the MLB, the Padres avoided elimination. They beat the Brewers 4-3, while the Dodgers were able to get past the Braves. They have a 2-1 series stranglehold there. All four series have games today. This could be the end of this round. And finally, in addition to the Moose Jaw preseason game today,

0: Mark Chestnut, and it sure is Monday on CJWW. Ben Brooks joining you this morning. We're plus one in Saskatoon and only 3 degrees in Prince Albert. Yeah, a bit of a cooler start to our day here today. But time to fire up the Country Music Insider, and we'll start it with Eric Church. Shout out to him. He continues to help families rebuild after Hurricane Helene devastated parts of North Carolina 2 years ago. Eric and his Chief Cares Foundation have been building a community called Blue Haven for families who lost everything. And he says the first 12 families have now officially moved in, with another 26 expected over the next few months. And Eric says Blue Haven was never just about providing a house. It's about giving families a foundation to rebuild their lives and eventually help others. And one resident summed it up beautifully, saying, "I prayed for a shack and God gave me a mansion." Again, shout out to you, Eric Church, for the job that you're doing down there. Meanwhile, Tucker Wetmore continues to keep everyone guessing about Ella Langley. During a fan Q&A, Tucker was asked point blank if the two of them are a thing. And his answer to that was, "Next question." That comes after the two were reportedly spotted leaving Nashville's Ryman Auditorium together last month. And finally, Shania Twain has a busy week. She's releasing an expanded edition of Little Miss Twain on Friday with 6 new songs. And she's also personally narrated the new audiobook edition of her 2011 memoir, From This Moment On. Shania says revisiting her story all these years later gave her a chance to reflect on the journey, and she hopes listening feels like you're sitting down together while she tells you her story herself. And that is your Country Music Insider today.
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0: It's Patricia Conroy and Keep Me Rocking on CJWW, and it's time for a bit of Moo Crew comedy for you this morning. And earlier on, we were talking about dressing up your pets for Halloween. And on that topic, here's some hilarious stuff from Adam Sandler.
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2: Bulldog in a Halloween costume. He's a bumblebee and he don't look happy. Bulldog in a Halloween costume. He's just a dog, but he understands dignity. Bulldog in a Halloween costume. His grandpa was a wolf, now he's wearing antennas. Bulldog in a Halloween costume. When

0: Hey, is this Shelby?
1: Yes, it is.
0: This is Ben Brooks giving you a call here from CJWW. I also have another special guest in studio here with me today, Mitch Flamin.
2: Congratulations. You got the trailer and all the stuff that's been hauling around.
1: Oh, my gosh. Thank you guys so much.
0: You've won the trailer and all the prizes inside. My goodness. 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

0: the CJWW Newsroom, bringing you Saskatchewan's news first. Here's what's happening.
1: Good morning. It's 1 degree at 7 o'clock. I'm Venice Ferguson. Coming up, a Saskatchewan individual facing terrorism charges and another injunction attempt against removing encampment in Saskatoon. In sports, Riders and Hilltops prep for a huge games this weekend. The Blades and Husky hockey squads also with Thanksgiving weekend games. In agribiz, a farmer from the Boss Bank area is the recipient of the Farm and Food Care Saskatchewan Champion Award. If you see news where you're at, call us 244-1925. Community Legal Assistance Services for Saskatoon's inner city has filed an injunction application and constitutional challenge aimed at preventing the city of Saskatoon from clearing the Avenue K South encampment. The organization argues in a news release that the bylaws being used to remove the camp violate charter rights and say residents face significant barriers to obtaining housing. An 18-year-old Yorkton resident has been charged with terrorism-related offenses. The RCMP Federal Policing Northwest Region's Integrated National Security Enforcement Team, or INSET, began an investigation into a Telegram user after receiving a report of concerning online activity. Investigators say the user allegedly posted a series of videos depicting real-world activity as a 764 member. Investigators found the user was also referenced in numerous 764-related chat rooms on Discord and Telegram. 764 became listed as a terrorist entity in December 2025. INSET says 764 is populated by violent online predators who coerce youth to participate in acts involving child sexual abuse and exploitation, self-harm, and the torture of animals. The police agency says elements of the 764 network are known to have extreme ideological views and are victimizing children through desensitizing and radicalizing them to violence. The 18-year-old is charged with participation in activity of terrorist group, facilitating terrorist activity, and two counts of commission of offense for terrorist group. RCMP and the FBI have arrested a U.S. citizen in connection with the mass shooting in Tumbler Ridge in February. 18-year-old Jessie Van Rootselaar shot and killed her mother and 11-year-old half-brother before going to the Tumbler Ridge Secondary School and killing five students, an education assistant, and then herself. Van Rootselaar identified as transgender, and so does 30-year-old James Cody Bryant, who was arrested in Washington State and charged with conspiracy to murder persons in a foreign country. Neil Floyd, the acting U.S. attorney for the Western District of Washington, says the two met over social media about 3 years prior to the shooting. Bryant allegedly provided advice and agreed to live stream the event.
2: As one example, after killing two of his own relatives, when the shooter had trouble starting his own car, Bryant provided advice and offered assistance on how to get the car started so that JVR could proceed to the school and kill children.
1: Bryant is in police custody. The RCMP are still assessing other individuals who were in contact with the shooter prior to the tragedy. Bryant is in police custody. As of September 30th, 2026, enrollment for pre-kindergarten to grade 12 students registered with Greater Saskatoon Catholic Schools is 23,203. That is 152 more students compared to the same period in the previous year and almost 6,000 more than a decade ago. With 50 schools and over 23,000 students, the Greater Saskatoon Catholic Schools is Saskatchewan's largest Catholic school division. It also includes Bigger, Humboldt, Martinsville, and Warman. Today's internet news poll question, do you volunteer with any entity in your community, be it an organization like the food bank or a service club? 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
1: The Environment Canada forecast for Saskatoon and area, sunny today, the wind west gusting to 50, a high of 17. Increasing cloudiness tonight and a low of plus 5. Clearing tomorrow morning, high 17. Cloudy on Friday, high 15. And cooling off for the weekend, cloudy, showers on Saturday, high of 9. For the Prince Albert region, sunny today, the wind west 30, gusting to 50, a high of 16. Becoming partly cloudy overnight, a low of plus 4. Mix of sun and cloud tomorrow, high 16. Rain Friday, high 10. Rain again Saturday, high 8. Spiritwood 5, it's minus 2 in Rosetown, 5 in Outlook. It's 1 in Kindersley, 7 in Wynyard. Watrous 6, it's 2 in Regina. 6 in Humboldt-LaRonge, 2 in Meadow Lake. It's 4 in Melford. 7 in Nipawin, it's 6 in Hudson Bay. 7 in Yorkton, Swift Current. 3 in Moose Jaw and Lloydminster. In North Battleford, the wind is west northwest 8, it's 4. Prince Albert, the wind is west 13, it's clear and 3. Saskatoon, the wind is west southwest 13, it's a clear sky and it's 1 degree. Agribiz is next.
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7: Good morning, I'm Neil Billinger at CJWW's Agribiz. Sherilyn Jolly Nagel is the recipient of this year's Farm and Food Care Saskatchewan Champion Award. Sherilyn and her husband David farm in the Mossbank area. Jolly Nagel has spent much of her career helping people better understand modern agriculture and the role farmers play in the food system. Her first high-profile role was back in 2004 when she became the first woman president of the Western Canadian Wheat Growers Association. At the time, the focus was on issues such as rail transportation and trade agreements. It gradually shifted as the years progressed to public engagement.
8: You know, why would I have a conversation with somebody about the crop protection products we use or the genetically modified canola? It's so obvious to me what a waste of time. And I quickly realized that I had grossly underestimated the importance of building relationships and sharing the stories around how much we care for the land, the environmental impact that farmers have, and the safety of our food system, all of these really important pieces of that puzzle. And Farm and Food Care can be credited to changing that.
7: Jolly Nagel worked with Farm and Food Care Saskatchewan for several years to help farmers communicate more effectively with consumers.
8: Building public trust was all about telling your story and how to doing that better. And one of the training programs that Farm and Food Care had developed was called The Real Dirt on Farming. And they had come to me and said, you know, I think you could operate some of these training programs. Why don't you help other farmers tell their story? So I first had to learn how to tell mine so that I could be better at sharing that message with everybody else. But I'm eternally grateful for the organization for helping me finding my way to tell the story.
7: Jolly Nagel is a keynote speaker, moderator, MC, and media contributor, regularly speaking to both agricultural and non-agricultural audiences. Only a very small piece of her public engagement is on social media.
8: There's people doing incredible content. My hats are off to them, but it doesn't interest me. I love a live audience. I love visiting with somebody over coffee and talking to them about their concerns around agriculture. I want a stage. I want people that are just genuinely curious, and I want farmer-to-farmer contact. That's going to be my area. I'm just not interested in social media.
7: Jolly Nagel being recognized with the Farm and Food Care Saskatchewan Champion Award during the International Year of the Woman Farmer. And that's your Agribiz. I'm Neil Billinger.
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13: Let's go Toppers. Good morning. I'm Gregor. With all the drama of where the game would be behind them, the Hilltops began to get ready for the PFC semifinal this weekend. The team comes into this one having lost three of their final four. Tickets now up and for sale on the Hilltops website for the game that kicks off Sunday at 1 o'clock from SMF Field. In the CFL, just 3 weeks remain in the season before the playoffs get going. Saskatchewan Roughriders' third last game is Thanksgiving Day Monday when they'll begin a home-at-home with the East Division leading Alouettes in Montreal. The return matchup will be the 17th in Regina. On campus, where the three weekly Canada West Football Player of the Week honors were swept by the Saskatchewan Huskies. That's as a result of their 34-24 victory over UBC that gave the Dogs sole possession of first at 4-1. Third-year running back Olan Penner grabbed Offensive Player of the Week honors. He scored a pair of fourth-quarter touchdowns. Second-year linebacker Porter Hansen claims the defensive accolades. He had 12 tackles, while second-year kicker James Keane nabbed the special teams laurel for executing the onside punt in the second quarter that shifted momentum in the game and set up the Huskies' first touchdown. Saskatchewan on the conference-wide bye this week. Meanwhile, Dogs hockey squads, they begin their season. The men's team is home to the Dinos at Merlis Belcher. Elsewhere, Saskatoon Blades off till a Friday home date with Moose Jaw. That's First Responders Night. They'll honor our local heroes. Saturday night, 16-year-old phenom Maddox Schultz in town with the Regina Pats. Puck drop for both of those games is 7. The Prince Albert Raiders go to Regina first, though, on Friday. In the NHL, Gavin McKenna has his first goal.
14: Now McKenna with a shot, scores! Gavin McKenna, his first National Hockey League goal!
13: What a shot. Leafs beat the Preds in OT, but the Habs and Sens both lost on the night. MLB, the Padres avoided elimination. They beat the Brewers 4-3. Well, the Dodgers seem poised to get to another National League Championship Series. They beat the Braves to grab a 2-1 series stranglehold. All four series have games today, so this could be the end of the round. For all the Major League scores and more, go to cjwwradio.com.
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0: There's the one and only Garth Brooks and Long Neck Bottle on CJWW, and it's another Brooks with you this morning. I'm Ben Brooks. Sunny, 17 degrees today. We're sitting at plus one right now in Saskatoon. And hey, this week is Saskatchewan Agriculture Week. Yeah, running through Saturday, it's a chance to recognize all of our farmers, ranchers, and ag businesses that are such a huge part of life in this province. This year's theme is hashtag celebrate ag. Not only celebrating the people that are producing our food, but getting Saskatchewan people talking about where that food actually comes from. And, you know, it arrives right in the middle of a pretty busy harvest. The latest Saskatchewan crop report says producers made a huge jump over the last reporting week, from 41% harvested now up to 63%, thanks to some warm, dry weather. We're still kind of well behind where we'd normally be, though. The five-year average at this point is 91% complete. And, of course, that's largely because harvest got a later start in some areas this year. The Southwest leading the province at about 84%, while here in the Saskatoon area, harvest sitting at around 63%. Lentils and peas are basically done at 96 and 97%. And canola is lagging behind at about 45% right now. But yeah, with all that machinery still moving, hey, good reminder this Agriculture Week to slow down when you meet some farm equipment on the Saskatchewan highways. And, you know, a little patience goes a long way, especially for the people working to get another Saskatchewan crop in the bin. So shout out once again to everybody out there in the agriculture world for Saskatchewan Agriculture Week.
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0: Tennille Towns and Sunshine's Free on CJWW. And yeah, we got playoff football coming back to SMF Field this weekend. For the Saskatoon Hilltops, looked for a little while like they actually might have to hit the road. After Sunday's loss to Winnipeg, the initial thought was that the Toppers would finish third and head to Edmonton for the PFC semifinal. But once all those tiebreakers were sorted out, well, the Hilltops actually ended up with the number two seed, which means that they get to stay home. So they'll be hosting the Edmonton Wildcats that Sunday afternoon, coming up 1 o'clock at the SMF Field, with a trip to the PFC Championship on the line. Also keeps that incredible streak alive, too. The Hilltops have now hosted a PFC semifinal every year since 1990. So we're going to pack SMF Field, get behind the Toppers, and give them a big home field advantage. Again, that's Sunday afternoon. Saskatoon Hilltops and the Wildcats in the PFC semifinal at SMF Field. Go Toppers, go!
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0: WW Weather. All right, that forecast for you today. Saskatoon, we got some sunshine and we're up to 17 degrees. It's partly cloudy tonight, dipping down to a low of plus 5. We've got a mix of sun and clouds, 17 degrees tomorrow. And then on Friday, it's a cloudy day and 15. Prince Albert, sunny, up to a high of 16. A few clouds, dipping down to 4 tonight. It's a mix of sun and cloud and 16 tomorrow. Then we're talking rain Thursday nights, all day Friday, most of Saturday as well. Hotspot in the province is Swift Current at 8, and the coldest is Rosetown at 0. Battlefords are clear in 5, Prince Albert partly cloudy in 3, and Saskatoon partly cloudy, a west wind at 15, sitting at plus 1 with the sunrise happening right behind me.

0: from the CJWW Newsroom, bringing you Saskatchewan's news first. Here's what's happening.
1: Good morning. It's 1 degree at 7:30. I'm Venice Ferguson. United Way sent Trade Canada's new report on the labor force and the nonprofit care economy is showcasing some alarming trends. The report shares that nationally, social services have lost an estimated $7 billion in annual volunteer capacity, equivalent to roughly 115,000 full-time equivalent positions. Those services include places such as the YWCA and United Way Canada. Sherry Benson, CEO for Saskatoon area of United Way Canada, says the first step to the solution is bringing the issue to light.
2: We all need to work together, and that's places like the United Way and our donors and the government to sort of look at being able to support that sector in a way that we know people are going to be helped.
1: Benson says for a community to be a great community, those services need to be supported. Farmer, agriculture advocate, public speaker, and corporate director. Those are just some of the job titles for Mossbank area farmer Sherilyn Jolly-Nagel. Yesterday, she added the 2026 Farm and Food Care Saskatchewan Champion Award to her resume. It is given to someone who engages consumers about agriculture and builds public trust in farmers. And Jolly-Nagel says her outreach is done in the old-fashioned way, in person, not on social media.
3: I love a live audience. I love visiting with somebody over coffee and talking to them about their concerns around agriculture. I want a stage. I want people that are just genuinely curious, and I want farmer-to-farmer contact. That's going to be my area. I'm just not interested in social media.
1: She and her husband David farm with their family in South Central Saskatchewan, growing multiple crops, including canola, durum, lentils, and chickpeas. RCMP and FBI have arrested an individual months after the mass shooting in Tumbler Ridge earlier this year. In February, 18-year-old Jesse Van Rutselaar shot and killed her mother and 11-year-old half-brother at the family home before killing five students, an education assistant, and herself at Tumbler Ridge Secondary School. Jesse identified as transgender. Neil Floyd, acting U.S. Attorney for the Western District of Washington, says investigation determined there was more than one person responsible.
4: 30-year-old James Cody Bryant had the information and ability to alert law enforcement and even discussed that possibility with the shooter, but he chose not to. Instead, he encouraged and offered assistance to a murderer.
1: Floyd says the two met on social media about 3 years ago before the shooting. Bryant also identifies as transgender. He is now in custody. The Saskatoon Police Service says officers were called to a convenience store in the 400 block of Russell Road around 11 p.m. Monday night after a store was robbed. Staff told police a man dressed all in black, wearing a black mask, had entered the store and demanded items. The suspect showed staff a handgun and then fled. No one was physically injured. Anyone with information is asked to contact Saskatoon Police or Crime Stoppers. I'm Venice Ferguson, CJWW News.
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1: The Environment Canada forecast for Saskatoon and area. Sunny today, the wind west gusting to 50, a high of 17. Increasing cloudiness tonight and a low of plus 5. Clearing tomorrow morning, high 17. Cloudy on Friday, high 15. And cooling off for the weekend. Cloudy, showers on Saturday, high of 9. For the Prince Albert region, sunny today, the wind west 30, gusting to 50, a high of 16. Becoming partly cloudy overnight, a low of plus 4. Mix of sun and cloud tomorrow, high 16. Rain Friday, high 10. Rain again Saturday, high 8. Spiritwood 4, as is Outlook. It's 0 in both Rosetown and Kindersley, 7 in Wynyard, 6 in Watrous and in LaRange, 0 in Regina. It's 5 in Humboldt and Nipawin. Meadow Lake at 2. It's 4 in Melford. 6 in Hudson Bay. It's 7 in Yorkton. Swift Current 8. 4 in Moose Jaw and Lloydminster. In North Battleford, the wind is northwest 15. It's 5. Prince Albert, the wind is west 15, partly cloudy, and 3. Saskatoon, the wind is west 15. It's partly cloudy, and it's 1 degree. Coffee Talk is next.
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1: This is Venice Ferguson with Coffee Talk. According to a new survey from Angus Reid Institute, 64% of people polled in Alberta, 70% in Saskatchewan, say AI data center development should be limited. The nonprofit also says fewer than one in five would encourage more investment in AI data centers. Half, 51%, cite high water use. 38% are worried about higher electricity costs for households and businesses. And a third say the benefits would flow mainly to the large technology companies building the data centers rather than local communities. So why doesn't the government seem to be able to understand that the population doesn't like the way AI data center development is being handled? What is in it for the Saskatchewan government? A pat on the back in the future if they can say it's adding money to government coffers? How is that going to happen? Taxes? Fees for using our natural resources? Are there any restrictions on how much of our natural resources they can use? There has to be more than job promises for this to be attractive.
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10: Good morning, I'm Gregor. Before we get local, let's talk about the Phenom, a number one draft pick in the NHL under some scrutiny early on in his career, but that'll come with being a Leaf. He answered the bell last night, though. Gavin McKenna scores his first, helps lead Toronto to a 5-4 OT win over the Preds.
11: Yeah, that's one I'll remember forever. I didn't even really realize it went in. The goalie kind of blocked it a little bit, but then when I saw the puck land, it was no better feeling than that.
10: Locally now, the Blades, they're off till Friday. They have a home date with Moose Jaw. Team's been practicing hard after some slow starts have hurt them early. They also welcome Regina on Saturday night. Before that, though, the Pats host the Prince Albert Raiders on Friday. Meanwhile, over on campus, the Dogs hockey squads begin their season. The Huskies men's team is home to the Dinos at Merlis Belcher. They plan to raise their championship banner Friday night before a puck drop. Ladies team on the road. By the way, the 4-1 football team is on the Canada West bye this week, but they do head into the break in sole possession of first place in the conference. Meanwhile, Coach Tom Sargent and the Saskatoon Hilltops have begun to prepare for their PFC semifinal game. With all of the back and forth of where the game against Edmonton was going to be played over, the team is now focused on finishing the season on a strong note. That game kicks off.

0: Pam Tillis and Shake the Sugar Tree on CJWW. You've got Ben Brooks joining you this morning, getting up to a high of 17 degrees in Saskatoon today. We're sitting at plus one right now. And hey, we got two pretty big shows coming to Saskatoon with tickets both going on sale Friday morning at 10 a.m. And we got some great chances for you to win your way in as well. Jerry D brings the New Stuff Tour to TCU Place. That's coming up in February. It'll be on February the 25th. And then a couple of weeks later, the Red Clay Strays are bringing their Grateful Tour featuring the Bends to Sastel Center on Thursday, March the 11th. And right now, over at CJWWRadio.com, we're giving you the chance to win two tickets to those shows, plus the Parktown Hotel Concert Series package. And that turns it into a full night out. You get a stay at the Parktown Hotel in an Executive King or Executive Two Queen room. You get breakfast for two, transportation to and from the show, an appetizer and a couple of beverages before the show at the Four Seasons Restaurant and Terrace. And you don't have to rush out the next morning either, as you get an extended 2 p.m. checkout. So, again, tickets for both of those shows going on sale Friday morning at 10 a.m. But if you want to win your way to those shows, get entered over at CJWWRadio.com.
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0: It's Dean Brody. People know you by your first name on Country 600 CJWW. It's 7:48, and we got boots and salutes right around the corner. Get on the phone lines right now if you'd like for our 10-minute takeover. And before any of that, we got to see what Venice has in our news. Venice!
1: Coming up at 8, RCMP and FBI say Tumblr Ridge shooter isn't the only individual responsible. An arrest was made Tuesday. Number of workers choosing nonprofit is falling at an alarming rate, according to United Way. Terrorism charges laid against a Yorkton teen. I'll have these stories and more. Ben has the internet news poll question in a moment.
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0: 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The internet news poll question this morning: do you volunteer with any entity in your community, be it an organization like the food bank or a service club? Sadly, 72% are saying no to that. Also want to give a big salute to all of our farming friends out there for Saskatchewan Agriculture Week this week. Hey, good morning, Boots and Salutes.
6: I want to salute Denise there on Coffee Talk. She was right on. This government is moving too fast in the AI centers. They need to slow down. Thanks.
0: Thanks for the call. Hey, good morning, Boots and Salutes.
7: Yeah, good morning. I just want to give a big salute to that pizza guy. You know, the world's getting pretty messed up these days, and he keeps it simple. So big salute to the pizza man.
0: There we go. Shout out Delicio Pizza. Hey, good morning, Boots and Salutes.
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9: Good morning. I would like to salute your radio station. I won tickets to the Johnny Cash show, and it was fantastic. So just wanted to say thank you.
0: Oh, well, you're so welcome for that. I'm glad you enjoyed it.
9: It was awesome.
0: Right on.
9: Have a great day.
0: You too. Thank you. Hey, good morning, Boots and Salutes.
10: Hey, good morning. I'd like to boot the Department of Highways for ripping up all these highways in the province of Saskatchewan, east of Tisdale, down there by Cool Lake. They're putting these culverts in. It's farming time for these farmers, and they got to go around all these culverts that they're digging out. What a mess. Have a good day. Bye for now.
0: Thanks for the input this morning. 306-938-0600. Toll free 1-800-667-3727. Hey, good morning, Boots and Salutes.
11: Yes, I'd like to boot Mr. Mo. I don't know what else he's going to tax next, or may go up. Our gas and power is going up this year, next year, whatever. And SGI, we got to pay. Now we go renew your license or plates. That's all going up. When is this going to quit? What else is there left for him to tax us on? I don't know.
0: Hey, good morning, Boots and Salutes.
12: Hey, I'd like to give a big salute to the Toronto Maple Leafs on their massive come-from-behind win last night, and a salute to Gavin McKenna for his first NHL goal and first NHL assist. And if the Montreal Canadiens can't beat the Carolina Hurricanes, which are the defending Stanley Cup champions, how are they going to win the Stanley Cup?
0: Thanks for the call this morning, buddy.
12: Thank you.
0: Hey, good morning, Boots and Salutes.
13: Good morning. I have a huge salute for my neighbor, Lindsay, who has been taking me to Humboldt and different places where I've had to go for cancer treatments. And salute to her gorgeous little baby boy, Everett. He's just gorgeous. Thank you.
0: Thank you for that call. Best of luck in your recovery, too, okay?
13: Yes, thank you.
0: Hey, good morning, Boots and Salutes.
14: Good morning. I want to salute all the regulars that call into this show. I'm sure they're what make Thanksgiving get-togethers extra memorable.
0: Boots and Salutes.
15: Hey, I like to salute the Department of Highways for fixing our highways, especially on Highway number 11 there, right beside Chamberlain. They're fixing up there. It's a couple of days' work, so just everybody just slow down and be careful in that area. Thanks.
0: Thank you for the call this morning. Yeah, Gavin McKenna getting his first NHL goal, although I have a bit of a gripe with the blackout restrictions and all that stuff that happened. I mean, what are the odds that somebody from Saskatchewan is going all the way out to Toronto for a game, right? So they blacked that out, and there was three games that were on last night. You had the Senators, you had the Leafs, and the Canadiens game, and all of those completely blacked out. We didn't even get a chance to watch them. What's up with that? Hey, good morning, Boots and Salutes.
16: Hi, I'd like to give a salute to my wife. She's just doing an amazing job, and I hope she has a great day at work. Her name is Jessica Haywahee.
0: Right on. Shout out, Jessica. Thanks for the call.
16: Thank you.
0: Boots and Salutes, good morning.
17: Yes, good morning. I'd like to give Mark Carney a big boot for hiring his wife to run the new ocean research, whatever she does, and also a $90 million credit card to work with. Big boot to him. Thank you.
0: Hey, good morning, Boots and Salutes.
18: Good morning. I'd like to salute the PA Raiders and the Toronto Leafs, of course, Maple Leafs, all the way.
0: Boots and Salutes, good morning.
19: Good morning. I'd like to give a big boot to Carney. He's always elbows up. He's got an American Democrat working his office, telling him what he has to do in his office. Then he goes elbows up. I'll go with the orange man bat. Have a lovely day.
0: Boots and Salutes.
20: Yeah, my God, I answer to your question. You know what they're going to do? They're going to start charging you to watch this stuff, because that's what they're going to do. Pay-per-view.
0: Yeah, you bet. Hi there, Boots and Salutes.
12: Hey, I'd just like to make a comment about the NHL blackouts. The reason why there's the blackouts on all three of those games was because it was just a regional for Ontario and Quebec on TSN.
0: Yeah, see, we should be able to watch hockey all over Canada. Come on. Don't take it away from us. What are we doing?
12: Yeah.
0: Right on. Thanks for the call again, man. Yeah, that's a gripe that I got with it. And, you know, big thing, too, was with the CFL and the Riders and stuff like that. I understand you would black out a game if the, you know, stadium wasn't sold out. So they're like, hey, if you want to go and watch the game, what do you have to do? You got to go, you got to buy your tickets, you got to be down there. That got more people down to the football field, right? That one made kind of sense to me. It's like, okay, you know, you want to be at a game? That's it, right? But, I mean, Toronto and Montreal and blacking these games out, it still doesn't make any sense for me at all. Hey, good morning, Boots and Salutes.
21: What's with TSN? No hockey games last night. Couldn't watch anything.
0: I'm with you. What's going on with that? Thanks for the call.
21: I don't know. Thank you.
0: Hey, good morning, Boots and Salutes.
22: I'm saluting the fact that tomorrow will be no politics to Thursday. That's going to be an awesome thing. And to the guy who's complaining about Carney derangement syndrome, you know, it doesn't matter if it's a Democrat, as long as they're skilled to do the job and not a Trump minion. So enjoy the rest of the week. Enjoy Thanksgiving. Have a lovely day.
0: Yes, non-political Boots and Salutes will be back tomorrow, as voted on by you. It was an overwhelming majority, about 73%, saying that they want No Politics Thursdays back on Boots and Salutes. And it was actually one of our highest internet news poll questions ever in terms of participating from you. So that'll be back tomorrow. Boots and Salutes, good morning.
23: Good morning. I'd like to challenge CJWW to not have any sports and any politics for 1 week. And what would people actually even talk about? Have a good day.
0: Well, I'll tell you what we can talk about. Again, a salute to all of our farming friends for Saskatchewan Agriculture Week this week. I know there is a lot of our farmers out there on the grindstone right now, getting that harvest in the bin for the year. And shout out to you if you are out there in the field listening to us today. Boots and Salutes is always brought to you by our good friends at Northern Factory Workwear.
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4: 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Here's what's happening.
24: Good morning. It's 1 degree at 8 o'clock. I'm Venice Ferguson. Coming up, a Saskatchewan individual facing terrorism charges and another injunction attempt against removing encampment in Saskatoon. In sports, Riders and Hilltops prep for a huge games this weekend. The Blades and Husky hockey squads also with Thanksgiving weekend games. And Gavin McKenna gets his first goal. If you see news where you're at, call us 244-1925. Community Legal Assistance Services for Saskatoon's inner city has filed an injunction application and constitutional challenge aimed at preventing the city of Saskatoon from clearing the Avenue K South encampment. The organization argues in a news release that the bylaws being used to remove the camp violate charter rights and say residents face significant barriers to obtaining housing. An 18-year-old Yorkton resident has been charged with terrorism-related offenses. The RCMP Federal Policing Northwest Region's Integrated National Security Enforcement Team, or INSET, began an investigation into a Telegram user after receiving a report of concerning online activity. Investigators say the user allegedly posted a series of videos depicting real-world activity as a 764 member. Investigators found the user was also referenced in numerous 764-related chat rooms on Discord and Telegram. 764 became listed as a terrorist entity in December 2025. INSET says 764 is populated by violent online predators who coerce youth to participate in acts involving child sexual abuse and exploitation, self-harm, and the torture of animals. The police agency says elements of the 764 network are known to have extreme ideological views and are victimizing children through desensitizing and radicalizing them to violence. The 18-year-old is charged with participation in activity of terrorist group, facilitating terrorist activity, and 2 counts of commission of offense for a terrorist group. RCMP and the FBI have arrested a U.S. citizen in connection with the mass shooting in Tumbler Ridge in February. 18-year-old Jessie Van Rutselaar shot and killed her mother and 11-year-old half-brother before going to the Tumbler Ridge Secondary School and killing 5 students, an education assistant, and then herself. Van Rutselaar identified as transgender, and so does 30-year-old James Cody Bryant, who was arrested in Washington State and charged with conspiracy to murder persons in a foreign country. Neil Floyd, the acting U.S. attorney for the Western District of Washington, says the two met over social media about 3 years prior to the shooting. Bryant allegedly provided advice and agreed to live stream the event.
25: As one example, after killing 2 of his own relatives, when the shooter had trouble starting his own car, Bryant provided advice and offered assistance on how to get the car started so that JVR could proceed to the school and kill children.
24: Bryant is in police custody. The RCMP are still assessing other individuals who were in contact with the shooter prior to the tragedy. Bryant is in police custody. A farmer from Mossbank has been named the winner of the Farm and Food Care Saskatchewan Champion Award. Sherry Lynn Jolly Nagel started off as a farm organization leader more than 20 years ago. She eventually moved into the area of building public trust by helping urban residents understand modern agriculture.
5: And I quickly realized that I had grossly underestimated the importance of building relationships and sharing the stories around how much we care for the land, the environmental impact that farmers have, and the safety of our food system, all of these really important pieces of that puzzle. And farm and food care can be credited to changing that.
24: Jolly Nagel also led workshops to help other farmers communicate more effectively with consumers about agriculture and food production. United Way Centrade Canada has released a report highlighting alarming trends in the labor force and the nonprofit care economy. The report showcased the 140% increase in vacancies in core community care occupations since 2015 and the roughly 115,000 full-time equivalent positions social services in the country have lost annually. Sherry Benson, CEO for Saskatoon area of United Way Canada, says the issue requires help from everyone, not just the government or other organizations. Benson says part of the issue is cost of living, since community nonprofit workers earn about 31% less than the economy-wide average. It's projected that 45% of jobs closely tied to nonprofit care work will face strong labor shortage risks by 2033 if something isn't done to deal with the issue. As of September 30th this year, enrollment for pre-kindergarten to grade 12 students registered with Greater Saskatoon Catholic Schools is 23,203. That is 152 more students compared to the same period in the previous year and almost 6,000 more than a decade ago. Board Chair Diane Boyko says facilities are important and they will continue to work with the Ministries of Education and SAS Builds and Procurement for appropriate investment and timely construction of new schools. The last time the Greater Saskatoon Catholic Schools added schools was in 2017, when 6 elementary schools were opened. 5 new schools have been announced and are in various stages of planning. Greater Saskatoon Catholic Schools is the largest Catholic school division in the province and also serves Bigger, Humboldt, Martinsville, and Warman. Natasha Cochran, a teacher at Willow Park Colony School, located about 70 kilometers southwest of Saskatoon, has been recognized with the Prime Minister's Award Certificate of Excellence. She teaches all subjects from kindergarten to grade 9 at her rural Hutterite Colony School. The Prime Minister's Award Certificate of Achievement was given to 2 Saskatchewan teachers, Amanda Jobe and Mary Lee Morrison-Lees. Jobe is a Cree language teacher at St. Francis School in Saskatoon. Morrison-Lees on White Bear First Nation in southeast Saskatchewan teaches grades 9 to 12. And a Certificate of Achievement was awarded for excellence in early childhood learning to Myronush Harutunion with Maggie's Early Learning Center in Saskatoon. She cares for and works with children from infancy to preschool. In business news, the TSX is trading down by 491 points at 35,159. The Dow is trading down by 470 points at 51,050. Oil, West Texas Intermediate trading up at $90.70 U.S. per barrel. The Canadian dollar trading down at 70.124 cents U.S. Today's internet news poll question, do you volunteer with any entity in your community, be it an organization like the food bank or a service club? 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
24: The Environment Canada forecast for Saskatoon and area. Sunny today, the wind west gusting to 50, a high of 17. Increasing cloudiness tonight and a low of plus 5. Clearing tomorrow morning, high 17. Cloudy on Friday, high 15. And cooling off for the weekend. Cloudy, showers on Saturday, high of 9. For the Prince Albert region, sunny today, the wind west 30, gusting to 50, a high of 16. Becoming partly cloudy overnight, a low of plus 4. Mix of sun and cloud tomorrow, high 16. Rain Friday, high 10. Rain again Saturday, high 8. Spiritwood 4, as is Outlook. It's 0 in both Rosetown and Kindersley, 7 in Wynyard, 6 in Watrous and in LaRange, 0 in Regina. It's 5 in Humboldt and Nipawin. Meadow Lake at 2. It's 4 in Melford. 6 in Hudson Bay. It's 7 in Yorkton. Swift Current 8. 4 in Moose Jaw and Lloydminster. In North Battleford, the wind is northwest 15. It's 5. Prince Albert, the wind is west 15, partly cloudy, and 3. Saskatoon, the wind is west 15. It's partly cloudy, and it's 1 degree. Gregor is in next with sports.
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1: Let's go Toppers. Good morning. I'm Gregor. With all the drama of where the game would be behind them, the Hilltops began to get ready for the PFC semifinal this weekend. The team comes into this one having lost three of their final four. Tickets now up and for sale on the Hilltops website for the game that kicks off Sunday at 1 o'clock from SMF Field. In the CFL, just 3 weeks remain in the season before the playoffs get going. Saskatchewan Roughriders' third last game is Thanksgiving Day Monday, when they'll begin a home at home with the East Division leading Alouettes in Montreal. The return matchup will be the 17th in Regina. On campus, where the three weekly Canada West Football Player of the Week honors were swept by the Saskatchewan Huskies. That's as a result of their 34-24 victory over UBC that gave the Dogs sole possession of first at 4-1. Third-year running back Olen Penner grabbed Offensive Player of the Week honors. He scored a pair of fourth-quarter touchdowns. Second-year linebacker Porter Hansen claims the defensive accolades. He had 12 tackles, while second-year kicker James Keane nabbed the special teams laurel for executing the onside punt in the second quarter that shifted momentum in the game and set up the Huskies' first touchdown. Saskatchewan on the conference-wide bye this week. Meanwhile, Dogs hockey squads, they begin their season. The men's team is home to the Dinos at Merlis Belcher. Elsewhere, Saskatoon Blades off till a Friday home date with Moose Jaw. That's First Responders Night. They'll honor our local heroes. Saturday night, 16-year-old phenom Maddox Schultz in town with the Regina Pats. Puck drop for both of those games is 7. The Prince Albert Raiders go to Regina first, though, on Friday. In the NHL, Gavin McKenna has his first goal.
11: Now McKenna with a shot, scores! Gavin McKenna, his first National Hockey League goal!
1: What a shot. Leafs beat the Preds in OT, but the Habs and Sens both lost on the night. MLB, the Padres avoided elimination. They beat the Brewers 4-3. Well, the Dodgers seem poised to get to another National League Championship Series. They beat the Braves to grab a 2-1 series stranglehold. All four series have games today, so this could be the end of the round. For all the Major League scores and more, go to cjwwradio.com.
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0: It's David Lee Murphy and Dust on the Bottle with Country 600 CJWW. Chillier start to the day today. We're sitting at plus one in Saskatoon, and our hot spot in the province is Swift Current, but that's only at 8 degrees. So, a bit of a chillier one, but 17 is our high for the day, so it'll start to warm up here eventually. And right around this time, always love to take a peek at some things that we could celebrate on this day. It is October the 7th, and today is bathtub day today, a day to ditch the quick shower and actually take some time for a long soak in the tub. And apparently the biggest challenge as an adult is finding 30 uninterrupted minutes where nobody needs you. That's tricky. International Walk to School Day encourages kids and families to walk or bike to school while promoting physical activity and safer, more walkable communities. Also a reminder for drivers to be extra alert around schools and crosswalks. Chocolate-covered pretzel day today, celebrating that nearly perfect combination of salty and sweet, crunchy pretzels covered in chocolate. Doesn't get much better than that. Flower day today, a simple excuse to brighten someone's day with flowers, whether you buy a bouquet, pick some from the garden, or just appreciate the last few hanging on before a Saskatchewan frost finishes the job. It's propane day today, recognizing propane and the many ways it's used for everything from heating and agriculture to backyard barbecues. And in Saskatchewan, there's probably somebody hearing this right now thinking, you know what, actually, I need to get that propane tank filled. And pumpkin seed day today. It's celebrated on the first Wednesday of October and is dedicated to one of the best parts of carving a pumpkin, roasting the seeds afterwards. Little oil, some salt, throw them in the oven, and suddenly the stuff you were going to throw away is actually the best part of the pumpkin. Just a few things we're celebrating on this October the 7th.
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0: one and only Lainey Wilson and Phone Keys Wallet on Country 600 CJWW. Saskatchewan Agriculture Week this week. Shout out to all of our farmers out there in the fields today. Finally have had some good weather to make some meaningful progress on harvest, and that will continue today. Looks like tomorrow is good too. Prince Albert region calling for some rain here Thursday night. Looks like all day Friday and possibly into Saturday as well. And there's even a chance of showers here in Saskatoon. So we could kind of see a cloudy and a rainy Thanksgiving around the corner for us. But you know what? It's not snow. Saw some social media posts yesterday showcasing when we had about 20 centimeters of snow 10 years ago in Saskatoon. So, yeah, there's none of that. We'll see if maybe the forecast changes as we get into Thanksgiving here. It's certainly around that cooler spot where maybe a few snowflakes are falling, but other than that, looks to be okay right now. So, yeah, again, shout out to all of our farmers out there listening to us in the fields today. We've got birthdays and anniversaries. They're coming up at 8:40 this morning. So if you've got somebody celebrating a special day today, you know what to do. Text in, tell me all about it, 306-938-0600, or toll free 1-800-667-3727.
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0: the CJWW Newsroom, bringing you Saskatchewan's news first. Here's what's happening.
1: Good morning. It's 1 degree at 8:30. I'm Venice Ferguson. As of yesterday, Saskatchewan residents can start booking appointments to receive this year's influenza and COVID-19 vaccinations. Seniors, people with chronic health conditions or compromised immune systems, children under the age of 5 and pregnant women are among those considered most at risk of contracting a respiratory illness. You may choose to receive one or both vaccines. Participating pharmacies are also dispensing flu shots. A new report from United Way Centrade Canada brings the declining labor trend in the nonprofit care economy to light. Social services in the country have lost roughly 115,000 full-time equivalent positions annually, and vacancies in core community care occupations have risen 140% since 2015. Sherry Benson, CEO for Saskatoon area of United Way Canada, says part of the issue is cost of living, since community nonprofit workers earn about 31% less than the economy-wide average.
2: In order for a community to be a great community for everyone, you need to support those services. And it's not just a government issue. It's not just a business issue. It's not just a United Way issue. It is coming together and supporting those important services in our community.
1: It's projected that 45% of jobs closely tied to nonprofit care work will face strong labor shortage risk by 2033 if something isn't done to deal with the issue. The Saskatchewan Internet Child Exploitation Unit has charged a Regina resident with Internet Child Exploitation offenses. In July, Regina police received a complaint regarding online child exploitation. The Saskatchewan Internet Child Exploitation Unit began investigating. As a result, 40-year-old Michael Zatilny was charged on September 16th with possessing child sexual abuse and exploitation material, accessing child sexual abuse and exploitation material. Zatilny appeared in court September 16th and was released on conditions. He's back in court October 13th. Sherry Lynn Jolly Nagel is being recognized for her work in building public trust in agriculture, both inside and outside of the province. The Moss Bank Area Farmer is the winner of the 2026 Farm and Food Care Saskatchewan Champion Award. In addition to engaging the public, she also passes on those skills to other farmers through workshops.
3: They had come to me and said, you know, I think you could operate some of these training programs. Why don't you help other farmers tell their story? So I first had to learn how to tell mine so that I could be better at sharing that message with everybody else. But I'm eternally grateful for the organization for helping me finding my way to tell the story.
1: Jolly Nagel has limited involvement with social media, instead preferring group settings. She is a keynote speaker, moderator, and media contributor. I'm Venice Ferguson, CJWW News.
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1: The Environment Canada forecast for Saskatoon area. Sunny today, the wind west gusting to 50, a high of 17. Increasing cloudiness tonight and a low of plus 5. Clearing tomorrow morning, high 17. Cloudy on Friday, high 15. And cooling off for the weekend. Cloudy, showers on Saturday, high of 9. For the Prince Albert region, sunny today, the wind west 30, gusting to 50, a high of 16. Becoming partly cloudy overnight, a low of plus 4. Mix of sun and cloud tomorrow, high 16. Rain Friday, high 10. Rain again Saturday, high 8. Spiritwood 6 is minus 1 in Rosetown, 4 in Outlook. It's plus 1 in Kindersley. 6 in Wynyard Watrous, as well as LaRange. It's 1 in Regina. Humboldt at 5, as is Melfort. It's 3 in Meadow Lake. It's 6 in Nipawin and Hudson Bay, as well as Moose Jaw. 7 in Yorkton, 4 in Swift Current, and 3 in Lloydminster. In North Battleford, the wind is northwest 9, it's 3. Prince Albert, the wind is west 18, it's partly cloudy, and 5. Saskatoon, the wind is southwest 4, it's mostly cloudy, and it's 1 degree. Gregor is in next with sports.
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4: Good morning, I'm Gregor. Before we get local, let's talk about the Phenom, a number one draft pick in the NHL, under some scrutiny early on in his career, but that'll come with being a Leaf. He answered the bell last night, though. Gavin McKenna scores his first, helps lead Toronto to a 5-4 OT win over the Preds.
7: Yeah, that's one I'll remember forever. I didn't even really realize it went in. The goalie kind of blocked it a little bit, but then when I saw the puck land, it was no better feeling than that.
4: Locally now, the Blades, they're off till Friday. They have a home date with Moose Jaw. Team's been practicing hard after some slow starts have hurt them early. They also welcome Regina on.

0: Introducing the new Crush It Hard Iced Tea from the makers of Provincial Vodka. Crush It tastes like
1: victory. We're able to get past the Braves. They have a 2-1 series stranglehold there. All four series have games today. This could be the end of this round. And finally, in addition to the Moose Jaw preseason game tickets being on sale for the Rush, the team also announced 3-game and 5-game half-season packages as well. Home opener coming quickly here. That's December the 5th. For all the Major League scores and more, go to cjwwradio.com.
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0: It's Brooks and Dunn and How Long Gone here on CJWW 843, and it's time for the birthdays and the anniversaries this morning. If you got somebody celebrating their day, give me a call. Tell me all about it. We have a few texts that came in here. A great happy birthday going out to Cindy, who is celebrating her 59th birthday today again. Comes from her husband, Barry. Also, Colleen Kidder is celebrating her 65th birthday today. Hey, happy birthday to you, Colleen. And hopefully Rod keeps you nice and spoiled for your big day today. And also, Lisa Moen, the Saskatchewan singing sensation, is turning 44 today. Here's some other people who phoned in with a big birthday.
1: A very, very special happy birthday to Bentley Britton of Rosser and

0: Saskatchewan, who turns 7 this morning, or today. And also Karen Schmidt of Rossman, Saskatchewan, who turns 84. Happy birthday and have a fantastic day.
1: I've got a birthday wish for Pastor John Slimming of Shelbrook, coming from his wife, his kids, and all his church family.
2: Hi, this is for birthdays and anniversaries to a special couple, John and Tracy Posniak, who are celebrating their 70th wedding anniversary today. They both reside out in Dalmany. All the love from your family and friends. Good job.
3: I'd like to wish Mel Digdon a happy birthday today from Dorothy and Lloyd.
4: And celebrities that we've got celebrating, Toni Braxton, 59, the Grammy-winning R&B singer, best known for massive 90s hits like Unbreak My Heart and Breathe Again. Yo-Yo Ma, turning 71, one of the world's most famous cellists, with a career that's included numerous Grammy Awards and performances for presidents and world leaders as well. We got Joy Behar, turning 84, comedian and TV personality who's been one of the longtime co-hosts of The View. Simon Cowell, 67, the famously blunt judge and producer best known from American Idol, The X Factor, and America's Got Talent. And finally, John Mellencamp, the Rock and Roll Hall of Famer behind the classics like Jack and Diane and Hurt So Good. He is 75 today. Hi, go ahead, birthday or anniversary.
5: It would be a birthday. Happy birthday to Miles Vangel, coming from his aunt and uncle, Hazel and Cork.
4: Perfect. Thank you for the call.
5: 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Thank you.
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0: The one and only King George. All my exes live in Texas on CJWW. Well, we might not be checking out what's going on in Texas, but maybe what's happening down in Hollywood. It's time for the Hollywood Minute, brought to you by Heinrichs Jewelry.
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0: All right, time to fire up our Hollywood report this morning, and Miley Cyrus just made some Billboard history. Unfortunately, probably not the kind that she wanted. Her new album, Bass Persuades, debuted at number one on the Billboard 200 last week, and this week, it fell all the way to number 157, a drop of 156 points, and the biggest second-week fall ever for an album that debuted at number one. It's not quite the biggest fall from number one, though. Bon Jovi once dropped from number one all the way to 169, but that happened after This House Is Not For Sale returned to the top of the charts in 2018 because of a concert ticket album bundle. Meanwhile, if you're a Pee Wee Herman fan, more than 400 items from Paul Rubens' personal collection are being auctioned off. There's costumes and props from the Pee-wee movies and Pee-wee's Playhouse, along with vintage toys, Elvis lamps, novelty items, and memorabilia autographed to Rubens by other celebrities. The online auction is underway through Julian's Auctions, if you want to check that out. And finally, a great update here from Eric Church. His Chief Cares Foundation has been building Blue Haven, a North Carolina community for families who lost everything during Hurricane Helene. The first 12 families have officially moved in, with another 26 expected over the next few months. And one new resident summed up with what getting that new home meant to them by saying, "I prayed for a shack and God gave me a mansion." And there you go. That is your Hollywood report today.
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0: the CJWW Newsroom, bringing you Saskatchewan's news first. Here's what's happening.
1: Good morning. It's 1 degree at 9 o'clock. I'm Venice Ferguson. Community Legal Assistance Services for Saskatoon Inner City, or CLASIC, has filed a court injunction to stop the City of Saskatoon from clearing the Avenue K South encampment and is challenging the constitutionality of the bylaws being used to remove it. In a news release, CLASIC says residents face significant barriers to housing and argues dismantling the encampment would cause harm because of limited shelter and housing options in Saskatoon. Vacancies and labor shortages are causing strain in the nonprofit care economy, according to a new report from United Way Centrade Canada. The report found that vacancies in core community care occupations have risen 140% since 2015, and that social services in the country has lost an estimated $7 million in annual volunteer capacity. Sherry Benson, CEO for the Saskatoon area of United Way Canada, says the issue requires help from everyone, not just the government or other organizations.
2: Easy solution. It's not going to happen overnight, but I think the first step is just talking about it and letting people know that it is a sector that is struggling and needs our support.
1: It's projected that 45% of jobs closely tied to nonprofit care work will face strong labor shortage risks by 2033 if something isn't done to deal with the issue. RCMP have made an arrest in connection with a shooting yesterday morning in Sandy Bay, about 5 hours northeast of Saskatoon, not far from the Manitoba border. No other details have been released. No charges have been laid at this time. A firearm was discharged towards a vehicle around 10 to 8 yesterday morning. A man was hit and taken to the local clinic with injuries described as non-life-threatening. Pelican Narrows RCMP are investigating two serious assaults that occurred in Pelican Narrows on Saturday on the same street. Around 7:50 a.m., RCMP received a report that an injured teen was located on the roadway in front of a home on Wood Crescent. The teen had been taken to hospital by EMS with serious injuries. Officers conducted patrols. Witness interviews as well were undertaken, but they did not identify any suspects. Around 9:35 p.m. that night, Pelican Narrows RCMP responded to a report of an injured adult male on the roadway in front of a different residence on Wood Crescent. Officers administered first aid. EMS responded and took the male to hospital, again with serious injuries. RCMP say their investigators are working to determine if the assaults are related. They're asking Pelican Narrows residents for help. Specifically, investigators would like residents who live on Wood Crescent to check their doorbell cameras and surveillance cameras for suspicious activity between the hours of 7 p.m. and 10 p.m. on October 3rd.
0: Got news? 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
1: The Environment Canada forecast for Saskatoon and area. Sunny today, the wind west gusting to 50, a high of 17. Increasing cloudiness tonight and a low of plus 5. Clearing tomorrow morning, high 17. Cloudy on Friday, high 15. And cooling off for the weekend. Cloudy, showers on Saturday, high of 9. For the Prince Albert region, sunny today, the wind west 30, gusting to 50, a high of 16. Becoming partly cloudy overnight, a low of plus 4. Mix of sun and cloud tomorrow, high 16. Rain Friday, high 10. Rain again Saturday, high 8. Spiritwood 6 is minus 1 in Rosetown, 4 in Outlook. It's plus 1 in Kindersley. 6 in Wynyard Watrous, as well as LaRange. It's 1 in Regina. Humboldt at 5, as is Melfort. It's 3 in Meadow Lake. It's 6 in Nipawin and Hudson Bay, as well as Moose Jaw. 7 in Yorkton, 4 in Swift Current, and 3 in Lloydminster. In North Battleford, the wind is northwest 9, it's 3. Prince Albert, the wind is west 18, it's partly cloudy, and 5. Saskatoon, the wind is southwest 4, it's mostly cloudy, and it's 1 degree. I'm Venice Ferguson, CJWW News.
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0: It's Alec Runyon's and Blue Dashlight on Country 600 CJWW 913, 6 degrees in Saskatoon. We got some special guests that are going to be joining us here in studio in a few short moments, talking all about Live 5 Theaters production of Southern Dandy 75. It is coming up next week. Runs until the 25th over at Studio 914. So get ready for that interview coming up in a few short moments here this morning. I've also got a chance for you to win right now. I am giving away 4 tickets to the 6th annual Prince Albert Firearms Antiques and Collectibles Show. If you like your guns, you like your antiques, all that fun stuff, this is going to be rolling through over at the Prince Albert Exhibition Grounds and coming up on that Saturday and the Sunday. So if you want to go to this one, give me a call right now at 306-938-0600 or toll free 1-800-667-3727. And my third caller through is going to be off to the Prince Albert Gun Show.
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0: It's the James Barker Band and After Dark on CJWW. I want to quickly congratulate Randy Tkarchuk for winning four tickets to the 6th annual Prince Albert Firearms, Antiques, and Collectibles show. Again, that will be rolling through at the Prince Albert Exhibition Grounds coming up October the 17th and the 18th. So congratulations to Randy. And right now, I've got a knock at the door.
1: Getting Saskatchewan's day going. It's the Moo Crew with Ben Brooks on CJWW.
0: Well, I tell you what, we are pretty excited to have two special guests joining me here in studio today. We have Joanna Arnott and we have Liz Whitbread from the Live 5 Theater joining us and telling us about an upcoming production that is going to be taking place over at Studio 914. So first off, good morning, ladies.
2: Good morning.
0: Tell me all about what this new play, what it's called, and kind of the story behind how this got back into a production again.
3: So the show is called Southern Dandy 75. It's a delightful romp, a hilarious story written by a local playwright, Andrew Taylor. He's also a musician, actor, all that stuff. It was originally produced 10 years ago at Live 5.
0: Wow.
3: And now it's coming back with some of the same team, some of the new team. Me and Liz are some of the new team. Mm-hmm. And it's a show that I actually saw when I was just finishing theater school. So it's really cool to revisit it now as a more experienced artist.
0: Yeah, for sure. Liz, why don't you tell us what this play is all about?
2: Well, as Joanna said, it's a bit of a romp. how do I encapsulate this into a few words? It's been described as what is it?
3: Brother Where Art Thou
2: meets Trailer Park Boys, if that gives you an inkling of the vibe.
0: Okay.
2: And basically it follows these two local ruffians who decide to throw a soiree and steal some booze from the local liquor emporium. There's also a mayoral race happening in town. And so hijinks ensue. Yeah. Is all I'll say.
3: Yeah. Yes. Pure comedy, pure hijinks, just a room full of the funniest people in town putting on a show.
0: Truly. Oh, it sounds like so much fun for sure. And it's got quite a bit of a long run over there at Studio 914, hey?
2: Mm-hmm. Yeah. So we open on the 15th of October, and it runs till the 25th, Thursday to Saturday, so we get a couple days off during the week.
0: Nice.
3: Yeah, and October 15th is actually our Pay What You Can preview. So tickets you can buy ahead of time at live5.ca. But if you want to pay like $2, if you want to pay $50, you can come on that Thursday and pay whatever you want.
0: That sounds fantastic. Briefly, tell me a bit about the characters that you guys will be playing. Joanne, I understand you play Lydia. And Liz, you're going to be playing Vivian Scruthers.
2: Yes, indeed. Yes. So Vivian Scruthers is running for mayor. She is by far the most qualified mayoral candidate in town. And she is also a landlady. She has a lot of cats. And she is really just trying to do the best for the town, and people keep getting in her way.
0: Okay, and yeah, tell me about Lydia.
3: So Lydia is the daughter of Heinrich, who runs the liquor emporium, also running for mayor, not Lydia, but her dad. And so Lydia, in a lot of ways, plays on like the tropes of like a Disney princess, a damsel. But I like to describe her, if she was a Disney princess and all the birds that followed her were vultures and albatrosses.
0: I love it. It sounds like so much fun. It's going to be a great time. This is, again, Southern Dandy 75. It'll be October the 15th to the 25th at Studio 914. Ladies, anything else you guys want to add here today?
2: I just wanted to say a big shout out. We have a live band on stage during this show. Some really amazing local musicians. And they are adding just like a ton of amazing sort of Southern flavor. Mm-hmm. So if you like country music as well, great to check out.
0: Well, you guys came to the right station with the country music station. So there you go. Check it out, and best of luck with the performances coming up.
3: Thank you so much.
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0: And that forecast in Saskatoon today. We got some sunshine. Winds are going to kick up later on here this morning. 30 up to 50 today. It's a high of 17. Partly cloudy, dipping down to a low of 5 tonight, a mix of sun and cloud, up to 17 tomorrow, and then on Friday, we've got a cloudy day in 15. Prince Albert, it's sunny in 16. Few clouds tonight, dropping down to a low of plus 4. We get a mix of sun and cloud tomorrow in 16. And then full-blown rain Thursday night, Friday, all day. Saturday looks like another rainy day there, too. Hotspot in the province is Yorkton at 10. Your coldest is Rosetown at 4. Battlefords are sunny in 6, Prince Albert partly cloudy in 7, Saskatoon mostly cloudy, a west-northwest wind at 22, sitting at 6 degrees.

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1: I'm Venice Ferguson in the Saskatoon Media Group newsroom with your news now. RCMP and FBI say Tumblr Ridge shooter isn't the only individual responsible. An arrest was made Tuesday. Number of workers choosing nonprofit is falling at an alarming rate, according to United Way. Terrorism charges laid against a Yorkton teen. Traditional Thanksgiving meal will cost more this year.
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0: Chesney and Carry On with Country 600 CJWW. And we got the PBR Saskatoon Classic going to be rolling through SaskTel Center October 23rd and 24th. And you can get ready for two action-packed nights as Canada's toughest bull riders going head-to-head with some of the rankest bulls in the sport. Now, here's the deal. We are giving away four tickets up on our website, cjwwradio.com. So go ahead, check that out, and try and win there. And also, Jackson Emery, he's going to be rolling through after 10 o'clock this morning. He's got another chance to win some tickets with the Moo Crew Trivia Hour today. So if you want to go to PBR, well, you know what to do to get yourself all signed up.
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0: the CJWW Newsroom, bringing you Saskatchewan's news first. Here's what's happening.
1: Good morning. It's 6 degrees at 10 o'clock. I'm Venice Ferguson. United Way Centrade Canada's new report on the labor force and the nonprofit care economy is showcasing some alarming trends. The report shares that nationally, social services have lost an estimated $7 billion in annual volunteer capacity, equivalent to roughly 115,000 full-time equivalent positions. Those services include places such as the YWCA and United Way Canada. Sherry Benson, CEO for Saskatoon area of United Way Canada, says the first step to the solution is bringing the issue to light.
2: We all need to work together. And that's the places like the United Way and our donors and the government to sort of look at being able to support that sector in a way that we know people are going to be helped.
1: Benson says for a community to be a great community, those services need to be supported. Farmer, agriculture advocate, public speaker, and corporate director. Those are just some of the job titles for Moss Bank area farmer Sherilyn Jolly-Nagel. Yesterday, she added the 2026 Farm and Food Care Saskatchewan Champion Award to her resume. It is given to someone who engages consumers about agriculture and builds public trust in farmers. And Jolly-Nagel says her outreach is done in the old-fashioned way, in person, not on social media.
3: I love a live audience. I love visiting with somebody over coffee and talking to them about their concerns around agriculture. I want a stage. I want people that are just genuinely curious, and I want farmer-to-farmer contact. That's going to be my area. I'm just not interested in social media.
1: She and her husband David farm with their family in South Central Saskatchewan, growing multiple crops, including canola, durum, lentils, and chickpeas. RCMP and FBI have arrested an individual months after the mass shooting in Tumbler Ridge earlier this year. In February, 18-year-old Jesse Van Rutselaar shot and killed her mother and 11-year-old half-brother at the family home before killing five students, an education assistant, and herself at Tumbler Ridge Secondary School. Jesse identified as transgender. Neil Floyd, acting U.S. Attorney for the Western District of Washington, says investigation determined there was more than one person responsible.
4: 30-year-old James Cody Bryant had the information and ability to alert law enforcement and even discussed that possibility with the shooter, but he chose not to. Instead, he encouraged and offered assistance to a murderer.
1: Floyd says the two met on social media about 3 years ago before the shooting. Bryant also identifies as transgender. He is now in custody. The Saskatoon Police Service says officers were called to a convenience store in the 400 block of Russell Road around 11 p.m. Monday night after a store was robbed. Staff told police a man dressed all in black, wearing a black mask, had entered the store and demanded items. The suspect showed staff a handgun and then fled. No one was physically injured.
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1: The Environment Canada forecast for Saskatoon and area. Sunny today, the wind west gusting to 50, a high of 17. Increasing cloudiness tonight and a low of plus 5. Clearing tomorrow morning, high 17. Cloudy on Friday, high 15. And cooling off for the weekend. Cloudy, showers on Saturday, high of 9. For the Prince Albert region, sunny today, the wind west 30, gusting to 50, a high of 16. Becoming partly cloudy overnight, a low of plus 4. Mix of sun and cloud tomorrow, high 16. Rain Friday, high 10. Rain again Saturday, high 8. Spiritwood Outlook, Wynyard, Regina, and Melford at 7. It's 4 in Rosetown and Kindersley, 8 in Watrous and Humboldt, as well as LaRange. It's 6 in Meadow Lake, 9 in Nipawin, 8 in Hudson Bay, as well as Swift Current. It's 10 in Yorkton and in Moose Jaw, 6 in Lloydminster. In North Battleford, the wind is west-northwest 4. It is 6. Prince Albert, the wind is west 17, partly cloudy and 7. Saskatoon, the wind is west-northwest 22. It's mostly cloudy and it's 6 degrees. I'm Venice Ferguson, CJWW News.
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0: Carrie Underwood, Wasted. It's Country 600 CJWW Middays with Jackson. Great to have you along this morning. Moo Crew Trivia Hour starting off as we always do. I have another four tickets to the PBR Saskatoon Classic up for grabs. And these are good for the Saturday show at SaskTel Center. That is October 24th, starting at 7 o'clock. And today's trivia question. In North America last year, about 3.15 billion of these were sold. North America last year, 3.15 billion of these were sold. What was it? Get your guesses in by giving me a call or texting in. That is the best option on our Groundkeeper Lawn Fertilizer text line, 306-938-0600.
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2: 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So just wanted to say thank you.
3: To boot the Department of Highways for ripping up all these highways in the province of Saskatchewan, east of Tisdale, down there by Quill Lake. They're putting these culverts in. It's farming time for these farmers, and they got to go around all these culverts that they're digging out. What a mess.
4: Salute all the regulars that call into this show. I'm sure they're what makes Thanksgiving get-togethers extra memorable.
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lean towards the speakers. Smell that? 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

0: Luke Combs, Be By You, Country 600, CJWW, playing the greatest country in the land on Moo Crew Trivia this morning. A couple of people getting the correct answer right away, but only a few. Some are circling around. They are very close to the correct answer for Moo Crew Trivia this morning. Another four tickets to the PBR Saskatoon Classic up for grabs here this hour. That's the Saturday show, October 24th at SaskTel Center. Moo Crew Trivia today. In North America last year, about 3.15 billion of these were sold. Last year in North America alone, 3.15 billion of these were sold. What do you think it was? Two different ways to get your guesses in, phoning or texting in. Text is the best option on our Groundkeeper Lawn Fertilizer text line. 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
8: WW Weather.
0: 10 degrees, partly cloudy in Saskatoon right now. Not as windy. Although it is going to pick up later this morning, early this afternoon. West wind 30 kilometers an hour, gusts up to 50K. Up to a high of 17 and sunny this afternoon. Increasing cloudiness this evening, low of plus 5. Clearing up though tomorrow morning and a high of 17. Cloudy tomorrow night, low of 7. Cloudy Friday, high of 15. Prince Albert right now, mainly sunny, 10 degrees. A west-northwest wind, 22, gusting to 32 kilometers an hour. Same story as Saskatoon, west wind 30, gusting to 50K later this morning, early on this afternoon. A high of 16 and sunny as well today. Clear, becoming partly cloudy overnight, low of plus 4. A mix of sun and cloud tomorrow and a high of 16. Periods of rain beginning tomorrow night and a low of 6. That rain will continue on into Friday. And a high of 10. Here with Keith Urban on Moo Crew Trivia.

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1: I'm Venice Ferguson in the Saskatoon Media Group newsroom with your news now. RCMP and FBI say Tumblr Ridge shooter isn't the only individual responsible. An arrest was made Tuesday. Number of workers choosing nonprofit is falling at an alarming rate, according to United Way. Terrorism charges laid against a Yorkton teen. Traditional Thanksgiving meal will cost more this year.
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1: Legendary Country with Paul Brandt. Didn't even see the dust. CJWW Moo Crew Trivia here beginning to wrap up. We got a couple of people in already to our draw, an opportunity to win 4 tickets to the PBR Saskatoon Classic. Once again today, these tickets good for the Saturday show at SaskTel Center, October 24th. Your chance to try and get the correct answer and into our draw for these tickets today. In North America last year, about 3.15 billion of these were sold. Last year in North America alone, about 3.15 billion of these were sold. What was it? Well, Linda has the correct answer. A little further down on our text lines, Elaine, Carol, Danny, Paul has the correct answer. Grace, no. Very close, though. So close, I can't even say your answer. A couple more. Sydney, Jeff have correct answers. Still got time to try and get the correct answer into our draw for these 4 PBR Saskatoon Classic tickets Saturday, October 24th. In North America last year, about 3.15 billion of these were sold. What was it? Call or text, which is the best option on our Groundkeeper Lawn Fertilizer text line. 306-938-0600. We'll be picking a winner for Moo Crew Trivia in a couple of minutes.
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Ella Langley, Choosing Texas on CJWW, wrapping up Moo Crew Trivia Hour this morning. An opportunity for you today to win 4 tickets to the PBR Saskatoon Classic SaskTel Center, Saturday, October 24th. Handful of people got our answer correct. Lots were close. Some were guessing bagels, tires, turkeys, donuts, all over the place. No, those weren't the correct answer to our question today. In North America last year, about 3.15 billion of these were sold. The correct answer, books. 3.15 billion books were sold in North America last year. And out of everyone who got the correct answer, today's winner is... Adam has won himself 4 tickets to the PBR Saskatoon Classic Saturday, October 24th. Congratulations to Adam, and a huge thanks to everyone for playing along with Moo.

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0: the CJWW Newsroom, bringing you Saskatchewan's news first. Here's what's happening.
1: Good morning. It's 10 degrees at 11 o'clock. I'm Venice Ferguson. As of yesterday, Saskatchewan residents can start booking appointments to receive this year's influenza and COVID-19 vaccinations. Seniors, people with chronic health conditions or compromised immune systems, children under the age of five, and pregnant women are among those considered most at risk of contracting a respiratory illness. You may choose to receive one or both vaccines. Participating pharmacies are also dispensing flu shots. A new report from United Way Centrade Canada brings the declining labor trend in the nonprofit care economy to light. Social services in the country have lost roughly 115,000 full-time equivalent positions annually, and vacancies in core community care occupations have risen 140% since 2015. Sherry Benson, CEO for Saskatoon area of United Way Canada, says part of the issue is cost of living, since community nonprofit workers earn about 31% less than the economy-wide average.
2: In order for a community to be a great community for everyone, you need to support those services. And it's not just a government issue. It's not just a business issue. It's not just a United Way issue. It is coming together and supporting those important services in our community.
1: It's projected that 45% of jobs closely tied to nonprofit care work will face strong labor shortage risk by 2033 if something isn't done to deal with the issue. The Saskatchewan Internet Child Exploitation Unit has charged a Regina resident with Internet Child Exploitation offenses. In July, Regina police received a complaint regarding online child exploitation. The Saskatchewan Internet Child Exploitation Unit began investigating. As a result, 40-year-old Michael Zatilny was charged on September 16th with possessing child sexual abuse and exploitation material, accessing child sexual abuse and exploitation material. Zatilny appeared in court September 16th and was released on conditions. He's back in court October 13th. Sherry Lynn Jolly Nagel is being recognized for her work in building public trust in agriculture, both inside and outside of the province. The Moss Bank Area Farmer is the winner of the 2026 Farm and Food Care Saskatchewan Champion Award. In addition to engaging the public, she also passes on those skills to other farmers through workshops.
3: They had come to me and said, you know, I think you could operate some of these training programs. Why don't you help other farmers tell their story? So I first had to learn how to tell mine so that I could be better at sharing that message with everybody else. But I'm eternally grateful for the organization for helping me finding my way to tell the story.
1: Jolly Nagel has limited involvement with social media, instead preferring group settings. She is a keynote speaker, moderator, and media contributor. I'm Venice Ferguson, CJWW News.
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1: The Environment Canada forecast for Saskatoon area. Sunny today, the wind west gusting to 50, a high of 17. Increasing cloudiness tonight and a low of plus 5. Clearing tomorrow morning, high 17. Cloudy on Friday, high 15. And cooling off for the weekend. Cloudy, showers on Saturday, high of 9. For the Prince Albert region, sunny today, the wind west 30, gusting to 50, a high of 16. Becoming partly cloudy overnight, a low of plus 4. Mix of sun and cloud tomorrow, high 16. Rain Friday, high 10. Rain again Saturday, high 8. 9 in Spiritwood, Rosetown, Kindersley, Wynyard, as well as Humboldt and Meadow Lake. It's 10 in Outlook, Watrous, and LaRonge. 11 in Regina. 10 in Melfort and Hudson Bay, as well as Swift Current. It's 12 in Nipawin, 11 in Yorkton and Moose Jaw. It's 9 in Lloydminster. In North Battleford, the wind is west-northwest 21. It's 9. Prince Albert, the wind is west-northwest gusting 32. Sunny and 10. Saskatoon, the wind is west-northwest 21. Mostly cloudy. It's 10 degrees. 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
8: This is the Futures Market Report for Wednesday, October 7th. November canola down $12, $813.80 a ton. January canola down $11.90, $827.10. March canola down $12.30, $836 a ton. In Chicago, November soybean down $7, $12.96 a bushel. December soybean oil down 175 points, 68.16 cents. December soybean meal up $5.90, $360.70 a ton. December corn down 5 1/4, $5.02 3/4 a bushel. December Chicago wheat down 14 1/2, $6.89 3/4 a bushel. December oats down a penny, $4.29 3/4 a bushel. And those are this morning's futures prices, courtesy of RJ O'Brien Canada in Winnipeg.
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0: Riley Green, Think As You Drunk on CJWW Saskatoon's original country music radio station. It's Middays with Jackson. Great to have you along today. Riley Green, thrilled to have him coming back to Saskatoon in April. Tickets for his show on sale now. 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Also going to be talking about another show, not a musician, but a comedian that is going to be making his way around the country in Saskatoon. One of the stops, all the details coming up on that show. Some Huskies hockey makes its return this weekend, and tonight is Singing with the Stars featuring our very own Clayton Croker. All those details coming up in a few minutes. Lady A on their way next. Love Don't Live Here Anymore.
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0: Good goodbye. That's Dean Brody on CJWW. We are thrilled to be presenting Jerry D. He is coming to TCU Place Thursday, February 25th. It is the New Stuff Tour 2027. We got two tickets for his show, plus our Parktown Hotel Concert Series package available once again. 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
0: Partly cloudy, 12 degrees in Saskatoon right now. Mainly sunny, high of 17 today. West wind 30 kilometers an hour, gusts up to 50K. Increasing cloudiness this evening, low of plus 5. Clearing up though tomorrow morning, high of 17. Cloudy tomorrow night, low of 7. Cloudy Friday, high of 15. Mainly sunny, 13 degrees in Prince Albert right now. West wind 20 kilometers an hour. That will get up to 30, gusts up to 50K this afternoon, and a high of 16. Clear, becoming partly cloudy overnight, low of plus 4. A mix of sun and cloud tomorrow and a high of 16. Periods of rain beginning tomorrow night, low of 16, which will continue on into Friday. Rain expected all day and a high of 10.

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1: I'm Venice Ferguson in the Saskatoon Media Group newsroom with your news now. RCMP and FBI say Tumblr Ridge shooter isn't the only individual responsible. An arrest was made Tuesday. Number of workers choosing nonprofit is falling at an alarming rate, according to United Way. Terrorism charges laid against a Yorkton teen. Traditional Thanksgiving meal will cost more this year.
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0: Lainey Wilson, Somewhere Over Laredo on CJWW. Husky hockey returns this weekend. The men's team at home for their banner-raising night. 2 years in a row, they are the Canada West champions. So they begin their quest to three-peat this season, taking on the Calgary Dinos. Friday night at Merlis Belcher Place, 7 o'clock puck drop. Saturday night, 5 o'clock. As for the women's team, they will also be playing the Calgary Dinos in Calgary this weekend. Their home opener will be next weekend against Manitoba, October 16th and 17th. Men's hockey team opened the season, though, as the third-ranked team, not in Canada West, but all across U Sports.
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0: Nate Holler, Tennille Towns, Backfire on CJWW. Tonight is Singing with the Stars at TCU Plays. We are very thrilled to be supporting this year's Singing with the Stars. Local celebrities are going to be paired with local incredible singing stars for an unforgettable night of inspired duets and friendly competition. That includes our very own Clayton Croker. We wish him nothing but the best tonight, as well everyone else involved. 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

0: the CJWW Newsroom, bringing you Saskatchewan's news first. Here's what's happening.
1: Good afternoon. It's 12 degrees at 12 o'clock. I'm Venice Ferguson. Coming up, the federal government makes announcements around medically assisted dying. In sports, the Riders cannot clinch a CFL playoff berth, nor can they be eliminated from postseason contention this week. In agribiz, the Manitoba harvest is 65% complete, according to that province's latest crop report. If you see news where you're at, call us 244-1925. Today, Saskatoon Tribal Council Tribal Chief Mark Arcand, on behalf of all seven member First Nations and the Federal Minister of Indigenous Services Canada, came together to sign a historic regional agreement on the long-term reform of the First Nations Child and Family Services Program. The Cree name means working together and marks the first regional agreement in Canada outside of Ontario. In a news release, the federal government says this agreement on long-term reform marks an important milestone in the ongoing transformation of First Nations Child and Family Services, and at its core, it's about First Nations reclaiming jurisdiction over the care of their children. It is also about giving First Nations the flexibility and resources to support children and families in ways that reflect their own priorities, cultures, and communities. It provides $269 million in funding over 7 years, and the government says the stable, predictable, and flexible funding will allow First Nations to invest across the full continuum of care. A 25-year-old Saskatoon man has been charged with dangerous driving and evading police after officers attempted a traffic stop in the area of 19th Street West and Avenue T South, but the vehicle fled. This was shortly after 12 a.m. this morning, and after a short pursuit, police say the driver got out of the vehicle and fled on foot. A brief foot chase resulted in an arrest in the 100 block of Avenue N South. The suspect, officers discovered, was also a suspect in another investigation and further charged him with evading police, hit and run, impaired driving, and exceeding .08. The Prince Albert Police Service responded to the 800 block of 15th Street West around 2:45 a.m. Tuesday after receiving a report a male had pointed a firearm at a taxi driver. The incident took place when the cab operator was dropping off a passenger in the back alley behind a home. The driver wasn't injured. Police contained the home and several people exited, including a child. Mobile crisis stepped up regarding the child, and a 23-year-old man who matched the description of the suspect was arrested. Police believed another male remained inside the home. Due to the presence of a firearm and the potential for another person to be inside, the incident was managed as a high-risk event. The emergency response team attended and worked alongside patrol members, the K-9 unit, and RCMP to safely resolve the incident. A search warrant was executed and another adult male was located in the home and taken into custody. Police also recovered a firearm that was involved in the offense during the search. The 23-year-old male has been charged with 13 offenses, including multiple firearms-related charges. The Saskatchewan Internet Child Exploitation Unit began an investigation in July after the Regina Police Service received a complaint regarding online child exploitation. The investigation has led to the arrest of 40-year-old Michael Zatilny, who was charged on September 16th with possessing child sexual abuse and exploitation material and accessing child sexual abuse and exploitation material. Zatilny appeared in court on September 16th and was released on court-imposed conditions until his next court date, October 13th, in Regina. Canada has decided to include in its legislation a decision to grant access for medical assistance in dying to people who have provided consent at a time when they still have capacity but know that they have been diagnosed with an illness that will subsequently rob them of that capacity. Justice Minister Sean Fraser says the decision isn't establishing new healthcare services that fall within provincial government jurisdiction,
2: but is ensuring that the criminal code is changed to reflect the fact that a doctor who provides medical assistance in dying with someone who has complied with these legislative terms in provincial territories will not be treated as a criminal in Canada going forward. We will only allow access to medical assistance in dying in provinces that legislate its access to people who are suffering from incurable illnesses and are experiencing intolerable suffering.
1: The other news announced today by the federal government was that it has decided to indefinitely suspend plans to expand its medically assisted dying law to people whose sole condition is mental illness. Those with mental illness hoping to access MAID in March 2027 will not be able to do so. A farmer from Mossbank has been named the winner of the Farm and Food Care Saskatchewan Champion Award. Sherry Lynn Jolly Nagel started off as a farm organization leader more than 20 years ago. She eventually moved into the area of building public trust by helping urban residents understand modern agriculture.
3: And I quickly realized that I had grossly underestimated the importance of building relationships and sharing the stories around how much we care for the land, the environmental impact that farmers have, and the safety of our food system, all of these really important pieces of that puzzle. And farm and food care can be credited to changing that.
1: Jolly Nagel also led workshops to help other farmers communicate more effectively with consumers about agriculture and food production. In business news, the S&P/TSX is down 470 points at 35,180. The Dow Jones is down by 291 points at 51,231. The NASDAQ is trading down by 102 points at 27,498. Oil, West Texas Intermediate, is trading down at $88.15 U.S. per barrel. The Canadian dollar is trading down at 70.13 cents U.S. Today's Internet News Poll question, what do you prefer for Thanksgiving dinner? 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Previously, we asked, do you volunteer with any entity in your community, be it an organization like the food bank or a service club? 69% said no, 31% said yes. I'm Venice Ferguson, CJWW News.
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1: The Environment Canada forecast for Saskatoon and area, sunny today. The wind west gusting to 50, high 17. Increasing cloudiness this evening, a low of plus 5. Clearing tomorrow morning, high 17. Cloudy on Friday, high 15. Showers move in Saturday with a high of 9. For the Prince Albert region, sunshine today, the wind west gusting to 50, high 16, becoming partly cloudy overnight, a low of plus 4, mix of sun and cloud tomorrow, high 16, rain for Friday, high of 10, rain on Saturday, high of 8. Spiritwood 11, it's 13 in Rosedown, Outlook in Kindersley, 11 in Wynyard, it's 12 in Watrous, Humboldt and LaRange, 14 in Regina and Nipawin, it's 11 in Meadow Lake, Melfort at 12, 13 in Hudson Bay, Yorkton, Swift Current, and Moose Jaw. It's 11 in Lloydminster. In North Battleford, the wind is northwest 9. It's 11. Prince Albert, the wind is west 20, sunny, and 13. Saskatoon, the wind is west 16. It's partly cloudy, and it's 12 degrees. Les Lazarick is in next with sports.
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7: Good afternoon, I'm Les Lazarick with CJWW Sports. We'll see what the Saskatchewan Roughriders do this Monday in Montreal without the knowledge that a win clinches a spot in the 2026 CFL playoffs. The league revealed today that the Green and White, as well as Winnipeg, can neither clinch a playoff berth nor be eliminated from postseason contention this week. The previous three games for the Riders, which all turned out to be losses, had the caveat that a win would assure the defending Grey Cup champions of being in contention for a repeat. What the league is saying this week is that BC and Calgary can officially clinch playoff berths. The Lions must beat Ottawa on Friday night, while the Stampeders can also punch their ticket to the postseason with a win this week, as they're set to visit Winnipeg on Saturday. Note that kickoff time Monday for the Riders and Alouettes is 11 a.m. To hockey, Devin Levi will start between the pipes tonight for Edmonton at Anaheim. Tristan Jarry will then get the start in the Oilers' next game on Saturday against San Jose, according to head coach Mike Babcock, who also said he's hopeful forward Jason Dickinson can make his season debut tonight as he works his way back from an ankle injury. Dickinson skated between Trent Frederick and Kasperi Kapanen on the second line during Monday's session. Meanwhile, Winnipeg has picked up 5 of a possible 6 points in their first three games, but are set to get possibly their biggest tonight against visiting Colorado. Jets power play has clicked thus far, converting on 4 of their first 8 opportunities. However, the Avalanche power play has been nearly as good, going 4 of 9 so far on the season through 2 games. Closer to home, there's 3 interconference games on tonight's WHL schedule. As Swift Current goes to Kelowna, Brandon travels to Kamloops, and Tri-Cities hosts Lethbridge. Saskatoon Blades and Prince Albert Raiders continue to wait on their next action on Friday. The Bridge City Bunch welcome Moose Jaw to SaskTel Centre, while PA journeys to Regina. Meantime, the Canada West University Women's Hockey Conference season starts this weekend. The 19 coaches took part in their annual preseason predictions poll with the caveat of not being able to vote for where their own team will finish. Mount Royal topped the poll, followed by UBC, Manitoba, Calgary, and the Saskatchewan Huskies in fifth spot. Steve Cook's Chargers open the season in Calgary. On the local ponds, check out the Wednesday schedule entry under the sports tab at cjwwradio.com for all the details on tonight's three games in the SJHL, three games in the Prairie Junior League, and two contests in the Saskatchewan Male Under 18 AAA Loop. In addition, the details are there for the three matches tonight in the Saskatoon High School Boys Soccer League and 13 matches in the Saskatoon High School Senior Girls Volleyball League. Plus, the Major League's Division Series round could be done today, so long as the teams with two wins all add a third victory in their set as part of a quadruple header of action. It starts at 2 in Chicago with the White Sox up 2-0 on Cleveland in their ALDS. At 4, the defending World Series champion LA Dodgers can celebrate a National League Series win on the road with a victory in Atlanta. At 6 o'clock, the Yankees are staring at being swept in an ALDS by visiting Tampa Bay, while Milwaukee will attempt to advance and close out their NLDS with a triumph in San Diego beginning at 7:30. That's CJWW Sports. I'm Les Lazarek. My parting shot is next.
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7: These are my reactions to the headlines in today's Star Phoenix Sports section. First headline, only the leaves are falling faster than Rough Riders. Home advantage for playoffs unlikely, and there's a real danger of missing them entirely. My reaction, even the Star Phoenix has caught on to what I've been saying for a few weeks now. The primary headline and secondary line say it perfectly, and Daryl Davis is at his literary best with his column on the green and white. And while it's easy to point the finger of blame at place kicker Dawson Hodge for missing two field goals and or the offense for failing to convert any of three two-point attempts in a too-little-but-too-late comeback attempt in this past Friday's 37-31 loss at home to Calgary, I'm looking squarely at the defense. My feeling is that the Riders' secondary is leaky and doesn't get enough help from the pass rush, to which someone I know within the Saskatchewan organization agreed with. The retirement of Micah Johnson and the loss of free agent Malik Kearney along the defensive line really hurt the pass rush, while the long-term injuries to Roland Milligan Jr. and Tavon Campbell have hampered the secondary, as people like Marcus Bell, DeMarcus Fields, and James Burgess Jr., with Marcus Sales playing out of position, has allowed opponents to shred them like cheese with downfield passing. The only thing the Rough Riders can hope for is that Winnipeg is in worse shape than they are and don't win again, and that the green and white can find a victory somewhere against either Montreal or Edmonton, because those teams start resting key players in advance of the playoffs. Next headline, north to south and to top of Can West. Kazmir playing a vital role for the Huskies, but he's not excited for cold weather ahead. Reaction? Better suck it up, Nathan Kazmir, because cold weather in October and November in Saskatchewan is as certain as death and taxes. Plus, the Dogs have to deal with the only team to beat them so far this season when Manitoba comes to Griffith Stadium in 2 weekends' time, looking to prove to one and all that their opening week win was no fluke. Last headline, Kim reveals Tigers text inspired him to Golden Glory. My reaction? No confirmation to the rumor that the text from Tiger Woods to Tom Kim actually said, "Do on the golf course as I used to do," not "Do on the golf course as I do away from it." That's my parting shot. I'm Les Lazarek, and it turned out nice again.
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12: Good afternoon, I'm Neil Billinger. CJWW's AgriBiz. Manitoba Agriculture estimates 65% of the crop has been combined now.
13: That's up from 51% last week. A good chunk of the unharvested crop is corn and soybean. The numbers are higher for spring wheat, with the lowest being 75% combined in southwest Manitoba. James Fry is an applied research specialist with Manitoba Agriculture. He's based in Roblin.
14: Spring wheat is about 85% done, depending on when it was seeded and also what kind of weather conditions that particular field saw during the season. But again, we're kind of looking at average to slightly above average yields for those 50 to 90 bushel an acre range.
13: Canola ranges from 55% combined in the southwest to 90% in the central region, putting the Manitoba average for canola at 74% combined.
14: Canola progress has been good over the week, as we see a lot of the swaths have come off, and also a lot of the material that was going to be straight cut were at about 70%. And averages for that are not clear, but somewhere in that middle or slightly below average range.
13: The biggest challenges in western areas of Manitoba are lodging and wet fields. The soybean harvest has started in all areas of the province. Early yield reports are average to slightly above average. Peas are considered complete, with the majority of yields in Manitoba being average with a good quality profile. The federal conservatives announced details of their emergency fuel relief plan yesterday. This is energy critic Carol Antsy.
15: Canadians are paying about 24 more cents per litre for diesel than Americans, and 31 cents more than the global average. Diesel prices in Canada have risen by nearly 80% over the past year, and those higher costs make life more expensive for consumers and make it harder for Canadian producers and businesses to compete.
13: There are three main components to the Conservatives' emergency fuel relief plan.
15: Our motion calls on the government to provide emergency pre-permitting and tax relief for the construction of diesel infrastructure such as refineries, pipelines, rail, and storage. Eliminate all federal taxes on diesel consumption until at least Canada Day 2027. Permanently eliminate taxes on diesel production and aim to boost Canadian diesel and similar refined fuel production to 1 million barrels per day.
13: Voting on the Conservative plan is expected to happen later today in Parliament. With the Liberals holding a slim majority, it's unlikely that it will be approved. The two major railways report record amounts of prairie grain were moved during the third quarter of this year. CN says it transported 7,940,000 tons of grain, surpassing the previous record by about 500,000 tons. That mark was set during COVID in 2020. CPKC Rail reports it moved 2,940,000 tons of grain in Canada during the third quarter, plus another 2.5 million tons in the United States. After the break, the rising cost of the traditional Thanksgiving meal.
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13: Dr. Sylvain Charlebois and his team at the Agri-Food Analytics Lab at Dalhousie University in Halifax have put together their Thanksgiving report for 2026. It looks at the cost of a Thanksgiving meal for a family of four, two adults and two children.
17: So a family of four will have to pay about $35.72 to get a turkey dinner prepared. And of course, that's just the meal itself. Sometimes you'll be forced to buy a larger bird, but if you do that, then try to make sure you think about the future. You prepare in advance for future meals. Generally speaking, what we're seeing are fewer bargains, fewer deals when it comes to the turkey itself. Last year, we did get a bit of a break. Actually, turkey was very affordable. There was a lot of aggressive pricing going on, but not this year, unfortunately. So that's certainly one thing that we've noticed. Also, I mean, it doesn't matter what protein you pick. Pork is also more expensive. The ham, a lot of families will actually use ham, and lamb as well is more expensive compared to last year.
13: According to the report, estimates show despite the increase, turkey remains the lowest cost main course among other options. The turkey dinner for four, as mentioned before, $35.72. A similar meal featuring ham, $36.37. If you want lamb, it goes all the way up to $80.47. And beef roast is also expensive.
17: That's really one of the reasons why the turkey dinner is a little bit more expensive, because a lot of people have actually pivoted away from beef. And that's why poultry in general, including chicken, is more expensive. And so that's why we're seeing some pressure everywhere. So beef is certainly disrupting the meat counter, and that impacts turkey prices and ham prices as well.
13: What about the other things that we would include in the grocery basket that go with the turkey?
17: So the other things that we notice that are more expensive are carrots and potatoes. So those are certainly items that are really making things more difficult. It's kind of strange because harvest was very strong this year, and so carrots was a bit of a surprise. But those are the two other items that are actually making things more expensive. Everything else, cranberries, the pumpkin pie, bread rolls, slightly the same price as last year.
13: And why do you think that is?
17: I think it's a cyclical thing. I mean, people are going to buy certain products, and margins are managed very differently from one grocer to another. So we're just looking at advertised prices. Now, it doesn't mean that you won't be able to find good deals going to the grocery store. It's just right now what's being advertised suggests that really things are a little bit more expensive than compared to last year.
13: What's the key message you'd like to leave with the consumer?
17: I think it's important to recognize that this is Thanksgiving. The whole idea is to be thankful to the farmers out there doing all the work, and of course everyone else who are part of the food industry supplying us with great food. So if there is one weekend, we should all focus on buying domestic, buying Canadian.
13: That's Dr. Sylvain Charlebois, also known as the Food Professor. He's the Senior Director of the Agri-Food Analytics Lab at Dalhousie University in Halifax.
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13: This is the futures market report for Wednesday, October 7th. November canola down $16.30, $809.50 a ton. January canola down $16.60, $822.40. March canola down $16.70, $831.60 a ton. December Minneapolis wheat down 12 and a half at $7.75 per bushel. December Kansas City wheat down 19 cents. $7.37 per bushel. December Chicago wheat down 18 3/4, $6.85 a bushel. December corn down 6 1/2, $5.01 a bushel. November soybean down 9 3/4, $12.93 per bushel. Now, here is the rest of the news from Chicago.
19: I'm Dan Bossi on October 7th, Wednesday. Chicago Board of Trade grain futures are mixed this morning. Very light volume. The market's trying to decide the damage in soybeans. Soybean prices rallied strongly yesterday. Reports of off-colored beans and maybe some, of course, sprouting soybeans have been in the market now for the last couple of days. How this all impacts us going forward will be very closely followed, but at least soybeans in the eastern Corn Belt seem to be a better quality. All of that rain across Iowa and Nebraska was the problem as we look backwards in time. Other news is limited. We do have the USDA crop report out on Friday, and that's the big statistical event for the week. Trade is looking for U.S. corn yield at around 177.8. That would be down about approximately 7/10 of a bushel from September. Soybean yields are expected to go up 2/10 of a bushel to 52.9. We'll see how this all plays out, but that is the big driver of price as we look forward in time. Until next time, I'm Dan Bossi.
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13: This is the rural weather forecast for the Saskatoon, Waka, Watrous, and Outlook area. Sunny and windy this afternoon. West 30, gusting to 50, high of 17. Increasing cloud this evening, low going down to 5. Clearing tomorrow morning, high of 17, then cloudy Friday, 15. Kindersley, Rosetown, bigger sunshine today. Northwest wind 20, high of 17. Increasing cloud this evening, low 5. Clearing tomorrow morning, high of 18. Cloudy on Friday, 16. North Battleford in Unity, sunny and windy this afternoon, west wind 30 to 50, high of 18, increasing cloud this evening, 5 degrees, mainly cloudy tomorrow, 18, cloudy on Friday, 16. Spiritwood, Shelbrook, and Prince Albert, sunny and windy today, west 30, gusting to 50, high 16. Clear this evening, then partly cloudy overnight, low 4, mix of sun and cloud tomorrow, 16, rain expected on Friday, high only reaching 10. Melfort, Tisdale, Nipawin, mainly sunny this afternoon, west 30 to 50, high 16. A few clouds tonight, 4. Mainly sunny tomorrow, 17. Periods of rain on Friday, 11. Humbleton Wynyard, sunny and windy this afternoon, 16 degrees. Clear this evening, partly cloudy overnight, low 5. Mix of sun and cloud tomorrow, 17. Then cloudy Friday, 14. And that's your rural weather forecast.
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0: Cuts your 90s at noon on a Wednesday afternoon. Jackson joining you here once again. Rhett Akins, Don't Get Me Started, is starting off Prime Cuts, the lead single from his album Somebody New, released in March of 1996. He would serve as one of three songwriters on the track, along with Sam Hogan and Mark D. Sanders. It would also be his only number one song down in the U.S. on the Hot Country charts. It would peak at number three in Canada. And speaking of number ones, we go to Sammy Kershaw. February 1993 next, the lead single from his album Haunted Hearts would become his first and only number one in both Canada and the U.S. She Don't Know She's Beautiful is next on Prime Cuts.
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0: Introducing the new Crush It Hard Iced Tea from the makers of Provincial Vodka. Crush It tastes like
1: victory. That's even going over on the Hot 100. Peaking at 43, called Bye Bye. It's next.
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0: Randy Travis, Spirit of a Boy, Wisdom of a Man, here on Prime Cuts, Your 90s at Noon. That one from his album, You and You Alone, released October 1998, peaking at number two in the U.S., unable to dethrone Jody Messina, Stand Beside Me. It would also reach number seven on the Canadian charts. Weather update coming up, followed by more Prime Cuts. In February of 1995, the fifth and final single from Tim McGraw's 1994 album, Not a Moment Too Soon. It would reach number three in Canada, number five down in the U.S. Refried Dreams coming up after weather on Prime Cuts.
1: Good afternoon. 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
0: Weather. 14 degrees, partly cloudy right now in Saskatoon. West wind 30 kilometers an hour, gusts up to 50K this afternoon at a high of 17. Increasing cloudiness this evening, low of plus 5. Clearing up though tomorrow morning, high of 17 again. Cloudy tomorrow night, low of 7. Cloudy Friday, high of 15. Mainly sunny and 15 degrees, Prince Albert right now. A west-northwest wind, 23, gusts up to 37 kilometers an hour. That'll change to west wind, 30, gusts up to 50K this afternoon. High of 16 and sunny. Clear, becoming partly cloudy overnight tonight. Low of plus 4. Mix of sun and cloud tomorrow, high of 16. Periods of rain beginning tomorrow night, low of 6. Continuing rain all day Friday and a high of 10.
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0: from the CJWW Newsroom, bringing you Saskatchewan's news first. Here's what's happening.
1: Good afternoon. It's 14 degrees at 1 o'clock. I'm Kira Miller. The Saskatoon Police Service says officers responded to a fight in the 300 block of Avenue M South last night. The call came in shortly after 10 p.m. and officers found a man suffering from multiple stab wounds. Police learned that the victim had been assaulted by multiple people after the suspects fled. The victim was then taken to hospital by paramedics for treatment of non-life-threatening injuries. Police continue to investigate. Community Legal Assistance Services for Saskatoon Inner City, or CLASIC, has filed for a court injunction to stop the City of Saskatoon from clearing the homeless encampment on Avenue K South. A news release from CLASIC also says they are changing the constitutionality of the city bylaws being used to remove the camp, arguing they violate charter rights. The organization says residents face significant barriers to finding housing and warns that clearing the site would cause irreparable harm because of a shortage of adequate shelter options in the city. Those who are interested in a career in emergency response or simply want a better understanding of those professions are invited to Kiwanis Memorial Park for Demo Day tomorrow. Co-chair of the event, Shelley Ballard McKinley, says the day is presented by SARSAV, or Search and Rescue Saskatchewan Association of Volunteers. Attendees can expect demos from Saskatoon Search and Rescue, Parkland Search and Rescue, RCMP, the Saskatchewan Public Safety Agency, and some rescue canines as well. She says the day is targeted at all demographics.
2: For example, we have a high school class coming that are involved in learning more about emergency response and first responders. So they'll learn a lot from all the different agencies involved and just to be able to have a look at all the different things that search and rescue can offer.
1: Events run from 10 to 3 tomorrow. Also tomorrow evening, SEIU West members will hold a rally for healthcare. The union says it is highlighting its struggle with the current round of bargaining. The rally is from 5 till 7 p.m. at the Ruth Street entrance to Prairieland Park. SEIU West says many healthcare workers in Saskatchewan have been without a collective agreement for 1,286 days, and the two sides remain far apart from reaching a deal. I'm Kira Miller, CJWW News.
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1: This is your Environment Canada weather forecast for Saskatoon and area. Today, mainly sunny, wind west gusting 50, high 17. Tonight, increasing cloud, wind west at 20, low plus 5. Thursday, clearing in the morning, high 17, and at night, cloudy, low of 7. Friday, cloudy, high 15. For the Prince Albert region, today, sunny, wind west gusting 50, high 16. Tonight, clear, becoming partly cloudy. Wind continues, low plus 4. Thursday, a mix of sun and cloud, high of 16. At night, rain, low 6. And Friday, rain, high of 10. Here are your temperatures for around the province this afternoon. In Spiritwood, 13, 14 in Rosetown, Outlook, 16 in Kindersley, 15, Wynyard, 13, 14 in Watrous and Regina. Humboldt's at 15 degrees, LaRonge, Meadow Lake, both 13, Melfort, Nipawin, 15 and 16 in Hudson Bay. Swift Current's at 15, so is Yorkton, Moose Jaw is 2, and Lloydminster, 12. In North Battleford, the wind is west 15, sunny 13 degrees. In Prince Albert, the wind is northwest gusting 37, mainly sunny 15. And in Saskatoon, the wind is west at 18, partly cloudy and 14 degrees.
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0: But his challenger may have something to say about that today. Charlie Daniels, long-haired country boy.
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0: 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Toby Keith versus Charlie Daniels. 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My number, texting in on the Groundkeeper Lawn Fertilizer text line, Toby Keith, Charlie Daniels, your keywords today. 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Voting goes up until 2 o'clock, right before I'll count them all up and reveal who our winner today is in the court. As Kenny Chesney helps start off our afternoon, How Forever Feels on CJWW.

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3: Saskatchewan's own Matt Johner.

Matt Johnner, Saskatchewan Zone. That's called Stop, Drop, and Roll on CJWW as the country court is in session and lots of votes in through the text line already in a much closer matchup than what we've had the last 2 days. Toby Keith is a 4-time winner looking to make it 5 with Who's Your Daddy? Wow.

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1: You don't like the way I'm living. You just leave this long-haired country boy alone.
0: Like I said, already a few votes in through the text line. Gord has a vote for Toby Keith. Len is voting for Charlie Daniels. Bert, Carrie, Corinne for Toby Keith. Wally voting for long-haired country boy. So much closer to start than what we've had the last few days. You can get your vote in phone or text 306-938-0600. Toby Keith, Charlie Daniels, your keywords if you are texting in today. 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

all over again, CJWW, Saskatchewan's most listened to radio station, with today's Country Court. Toby Keith back at it, a four-time winner with Who's Your Daddy, trying to make it five wins in a row today. Oh my God.

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4: It's Derek Chesney here with the Saskatoon Crime Stoppers. This week on Crime Stoppers Unmasked, we're asking for the public's help in identifying a suspect in an aggravated assault at the downtown bus terminal. On August 7, 2026, at 2 in the afternoon, a female was stabbed in the back as she was boarding a city bus. Shortly before the assault, both the victim and the suspect appeared to be in some sort of verbal disagreement over a handbag. As the victim walked away and attempted to board the bus, she was stabbed in the back by the suspect. The victim was able to get on the bus and call for help with the knife still lodged in her back. The suspect is described as female, 25 to 30 years of age, with black hair, black jacket. She was wearing a white sports bra, black pants, and was chubby in build. Watch for photos and video of the suspects on Facebook, Instagram, and our homepage. Do you have information about this crime or who is responsible? 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Tips are completely anonymous. We don't want your name. We just want your assistance. Saskatoon Crime Stoppers. 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
0: Well, the wind is starting to pick up in Saskatoon right now. 16 degrees, partly cloudy. West wind 22, gusts up to 32 kilometers an hour right now. It'll get up to 30 kilometers an hour, gusting to 50K this afternoon, and a high of 17. Increasing cloudiness this evening, low of plus 5. Clearing up, though, tomorrow morning, high of 17. Clouds roll in again tomorrow night, low of 7. Cloudy on Friday, and a high of 15. Prince Albert, 17 degrees, mainly sunny right now. West-northwest wind 30, gusts up to 42 kilometers an hour. Those gusts will get up to 50K this afternoon. Clear tonight, becoming partly cloudy overnight. Low of plus 4. Mix of sun and cloud tomorrow at a high of 16. Rain tomorrow night, low of 6. And that'll continue into Friday with a high of 10.

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1: 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MAID is no longer being extended to those with mental illness. Demo Day showcases Saskatchewan's emergency response agencies, and Classic seeks court order to halt Avenue K encampment clearance in Saskatoon.
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Dwight Yoakam Guitars, Cadillacs on Country 600, CJWW Country Court right now. We got a matchup between Toby Keith, who is looking for a fifth win in a row, with Who's Your Daddy?

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0: Another look on our Groundkeeper Lawn Fertilizer text line. 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Same with Noel. Garth, Iris, and Liz have votes for Toby Keith. So do Kim, Janelle, and Linda. Ken has a vote for long-haired country boy. Close matchup here today. Your vote really could be the difference maker. 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

0: That's Miranda Lambert, Gunpowder and Lead, here on CJWW, playing Saskatoon's greatest country music. Getting close to the end of our legendary country chord matchup today. It features Toby Keith, Who's Your Daddy, a four-time winner trying for a fifth consecutive win.
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Zach Top, Good Times and Tan Lines on CJWW. All done with Legendary Country Court today. It was a close matchup, but one song decided to pull away just enough to get the victory. And it is once again our reigning champion. 63% of the votes. He is now a 5-time winner. He's going to go for a 6th win tomorrow. Toby Keith, Who's Your Daddy? Your winner again.

0: the CJWW Newsroom, bringing you Saskatchewan's news first. Here's what's happening.
1: Good afternoon. It's 16 degrees at 2 o'clock. I'm Kira Miller. Scheduled programming has resumed at Lloydminster Comprehensive High School following a heavy police presence and lockdown this morning. RCMP say a thorough search of the school was conducted and all staff and students are safe, but one individual has been taken into custody. Police are taking this incident seriously and continue to investigate. If you have any information, please contact RCMP in Lloydminster. Those with mental illness hoping to access MAID in March 2027 will not be able to do so. This is Justice Minister Sean Fraser.
2: The law currently excludes medical assistance in dying for people who are seeking it on the basis of mental illness alone. That exclusion is set to expire in March of this year without action. I want to share with you that the government will be tabling legislation this fall that will maintain that exclusion on an indeterminate basis.
1: However, the Canadian government has decided to include in its legislation a decision to grant access to medical assistance in dying to people who have provided consent at a time when they still have capacity, but know that they have been diagnosed with an illness that will subsequently rob them of that capacity. A farmer from Mossbank has been named the winner of the Farm and Food Care Saskatchewan Champion Award. Sherilyn Jolly Nagel started off as a farm organization leader more than 20 years ago. She eventually moved into the area of building public trust by helping urban residents understand modern agriculture.
3: I quickly realized that I had grossly underestimated the importance of building relationships and sharing the stories around how much we care for the land, the environmental impact that farmers have, and the safety of our food system. All of these really important pieces of that puzzle, and farm and food care can be credited to changing that.
1: She also led workshops to help other farmers communicate more effectively with consumers about agriculture and food production. And if you've ever wondered about the daily lives of emergency response workers, Demo Day might be for you. Tomorrow at Kiwanis Memorial Park, members of the public can enjoy a wide range of demos from nearly every response agency in the province. Shelley Ballard McKinley is the co-chair of the event.
4: Saskatoon Search and Rescue has a number of displays. Parkland Search and Rescue, they're located near Yorkton. They'll be there as well. And RCMP has a number of vehicles on display. Saskatchewan Public Safety Agency, CASERA, the Civil Air Search and Rescue Association.
1: The SARSAV rescue dogs will also be on scene for a few demos. Ballard McKinley says the goal is for the public to leave with a better understanding of the important work that these professionals do every day. Events run from 10 to 3. I'm Kira Miller, CJWW News.
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1: This is your Environment Canada weather forecast for Saskatoon and area. Today, mainly sunny, wind west gusting 50, high 17. Tonight, increasing cloud, wind west at 20, low plus 5. Thursday, clearing in the morning, high 17, and at night, cloudy, low of 7. Friday, cloudy, high 15. For the Prince Albert region, today, sunny, wind west gusting 50, high 16. Tonight, clear, becoming partly cloudy. Wind continues, low plus 4. Thursday, a mix of sun and cloud, high of 16. At night, rain, low 6. And Friday, rain, high of 10. Here are your temperatures for around the province this afternoon. Spiritwood, Rosetown, both 15. So are Wynyard and Watrous. 16 in Kindersley. Outlook's at 17. And 16 in Regina and Humboldt. LaRonge, 14. Meadow Lake, 15. 16 in Melfort, Hudson Bay, Yorkton, and Swift Current. Nipawin, 17. Moose Jaw, 15. And 14 in Lloydminster. In North Battleford, the wind is west, gusting 28. Sunny, 14. In Prince Albert, the wind is northwest, gusting 42. Mainly sunny, 17. And in Saskatoon, the wind is west, gusting 32. Partly cloudy and 16 degrees. The closing grain prices are coming up next.
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9: Here are this afternoon's closing futures prices for Wednesday, October 7th. November canola down $15.50, $810.30 a ton, $18.38 a bushel. January canola down $16.10, $822.90 a ton, $18.66 a bushel. March canola down $16.40, $831.90 a ton, $18.87 a bushel. In Chicago, November soybean down 7 1/4, $12.95 3/4 a bushel. December soybean oil down 220 points, 67.71 cents. December soybean meal up $10.70, $365.50 a ton. December corn down 6 cents at $5.02 a bushel. December Chicago wheat down 18 1/4, $6.86 a bushel. December oats down 3 cents, $4.27 3/4 cents a bushel. And those are this afternoon's closing futures prices, courtesy of StoneX in Winnipeg.
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0: Country 600 CJWW Saskatoon. 3 weeks from tomorrow night, he will make his Grand Ole Opry debut as Canada takes over the Opry on Thursday, October 29th. And CJWW is going to be down for that to help celebrate along with a lot of Gord Bamford fans in this listening area as we head down on the sold-out Bamford Bash. Blame it on that red dress. And Alan Jackson, I don't even know your name. My name is Jason Lee. 12 minutes after 3, so good to have you along on this Wednesday afternoon. I have Lori Morgan for you this hour. Music from Brad Johnner on the way and a chance for you to win tickets to an upcoming show that is, I don't think it's sold out, but there are just a few select single tickets remaining for the show. More details in just a few minutes. Blake Shelton for you next.
1: 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And if you see something on the road, tell us at 306-938-0600. Country 600. 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

0: Country 600 CJWW, mainly sunny and 16 degrees in Saskatoon. Another beautiful afternoon. Some cloud in the forecast heading into your Thanksgiving long weekend. We get the details coming up for you. That is the latest from High Valley. It's called Fools. And Blake Shelton and Home. Sure hope you got a chance to get to the Broadway last night to check out the story of Linda Ronstadt. Coming up on October 19th, it'll be a Monday night. The story of Merle Haggard hits that very stage at the Broadway Theater. As for tickets to the show, there's not many remaining. I believe there's some individual tickets left, and that is it. Unless, of course, you win my tickets here this afternoon. If you win my tickets, you'll get to sit beside the person that you're going to the show with. That's always nice. So if you want in to win, make sure to get your text entry in by 5 o'clock this afternoon. Text Haggard. And when you do, make sure to tell me your favorite Merle Haggard song, because who knows? If you win the tickets, I might spin that favorite Hag song of yours. Text Haggard to the Groundkeeper Lawn Fertilizer text line. The number to enter is 306-938-0600.
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0: For the Saskatoon area this afternoon, mainly sunny, wind gusting west to 50 kilometers per hour, high today 17. Increasing cloud this evening with a light wind and an overnight low plus 5. Clearing up tomorrow morning, some sunshine for tomorrow afternoon, high of 17, and then cloudy on Friday. Cloudy with a possibility of showers into Saturday, cloudy on Sunday. So not a whole bunch of sunshine in the forecast for your Thanksgiving long weekend. For weather where you are anytime, go to cjwwradio.com. This hour, North Battleford is sunny and 15. Prince Albert, sunny and 18. And in Saskatoon, we have a mainly sunny sky, west wind at 30 kilometers per hour. 16 degrees with legendary country from Lori Morgan.

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8: To boot the Department of Highways for ripping up all these highways in the province of Saskatchewan, east of Tisdale, down there by Quill Lake. They're putting these culverts in. It's farming time for these farmers, and they got to go around all these culverts that they're digging out. What a mess.
9: Salute all the regulars that call into this show. I'm sure they're what makes Thanksgiving get-togethers extra memorable.
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0: Country 600 CJWW, Saskatoon's original country music radio station. Any Man of Mine. There's one from Shania Twain. She is releasing an extended edition of her latest album, Little Miss Twain. That'll come out on Friday and will include six new songs. And if you're interested in a Shania audiobook, she has narrated her 2011 memoir, From This Moment On. It is out now. Sure, Shania Twain's will be wanting to get their hands on that. Back in a moment, I got Lone Star for you next.
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0: Country 600 CJWW as we celebrate Ag Week in Saskatchewan. There's a man who grew up on a farm near Mydale in the southeast corner of the province where he got his musical start playing in his family's country band. And Brad has since passed that down to his boys. Brad Johnner, and she moved. To all the farmers and ranchers listening in today, we want to salute you and thank you for all you do, working hard, feeding your families, feeding your community, feeding the province, and feeding the world. 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Back next with Paul Brandt.
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0: from the CJWW Newsroom, bringing you Saskatchewan's news first. Here's what's happening.
1: Good afternoon. It's 16 degrees at 3 o'clock. I'm Lena Iraki. Improvements are being made to First Nations Child and Family Services Program through a historic agreement between the Minister of Indigenous Services and the Saskatoon Tribal Council. Within the agreement, $269 million in funding will be provided over 7 years. The funding will be used in a way that is guided by the priorities of the Saskatoon Tribal Council First Nations, as embodied in the agreement. Minister of Indigenous Services Mandy Gall-Masty says the goal is to ensure better outcomes, stronger families, and allow kids to have the chance to feel truly connected to where they come from.
2: We are targeting systemic change to ensure there are fewer children in care, ideally none. Fewer children entering care for the first time, shorter stays when intervention is needed, and more children growing up surrounded by their families, their culture, and their communities.
1: Masty says the investment means building the systems to help families instead of waiting for families to reach a crisis point. Those with mental illnesses hoping to access MAD in March 2027 will not be able to do so. This is Justice Minister Sean Fraser.
3: The law currently excludes medical assistance in dying for people who are seeking it on the basis of mental illness alone. That exclusion is set to expire in March of this year without action. I want to share with you that the government will be tabling legislation this fall that will maintain that exclusion on an indeterminate basis.
1: However, the Canadian government has decided to include in its legislation a decision to grant access to medical assistance in dying to people who have provided consent at a time when they still have capacity, but know they have been diagnosed with an illness that will subsequently rob them of that capacity. The Saskatoon Police Service says officers responded to a fight in the 300th block of Avenue M South last night. The call came in shortly after 10 p.m. and officers found a man suffering from multiple stab wounds. Police learned the victim had been assaulted by multiple people before the suspects fled. The victim was transported to hospital by paramedics for treatment of what were believed to be non-life-threatening injuries. Police are continuing to investigate. A 25-year-old Saskatoon man has been charged with dangerous driving and evading police after officers attempted a traffic stop in the area of 19th Street West and Avenue T South, but the vehicle fled. This was shortly after 12 a.m. this morning, and after a short pursuit, police say the driver got out of the vehicle and fled on foot. A brief foot chase resulted in an arrest in the 100th block of Avenue N South. The suspect, officers discovered, was also a suspect in another investigation and further charged him with an additional charge of evading police, hit and run, impaired driving, and exceeding .08.
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1: The Environment Canada forecast for Saskatoon and area. Today, mainly sunny. Wind west gusting to 50 and a high of 17. Tonight, increasing cloudiness this evening. Wind becoming light near midnight and a low of plus 5. Tomorrow, clearing in the morning. High 17. Friday, cloudy. High 15. For the Prince Albert region, today sunny, wind west gusting to 50 and a high of 16. Tonight clear, becoming partly cloudy overnight, wind becoming light this evening and a low of plus 4. Tomorrow a mix of sun and cloud, high 16. Friday rain, high 10. Here are your temperatures from around the province. Spiritwood is 15 degrees, it's 16 in Rosetown, 17 in Outlook, 16 in Kindersley, 15 in Wynyard, 16 in Watrous and Regina, 17 in Humboldt, 14 in LaRonge, 16 in Meadow Lake, 17 in Melfort, 18 in Nipawin, 17 in Hudson Bay, Yorkton and Swift Current, 16 in Moose Jaw, 14 degrees in Lloydminster. North Battleford is 15 degrees with northwest wind gusting to 37. Prince Albert is mainly sunny at 18 degrees with northwest wind gusting to 40. And Saskatoon is partly cloudy at 16 degrees with west wind at 30. I'm Lena Iraki, CJWW News. 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
8: Good afternoon. This is Jamie Wilton with StoneX in Winnipeg with this afternoon's futures quotes. December gold down 49.60, 41.37.5. December silver down $1.46, 60.12. December Canadian dollar down 23 at 70.38. November crude oil down 102 at 88.42. November canola down 15.50 at 8.10.30. December Minneapolis wheat down 9.5 at 7.10.25. December Kansas City wheat down 17.25 at 7.39. December Chicago wheat down 18.25 at 6.86. December corn down 6 at 5.02. December oats down 3, 4.27.75. November soybeans down 7.25 at 12.95.75. December soy meal up at 10.70 at 365.50. December soybean oil down 220, 67.71. December live cattle down 40, 223.70. November feeder cattle down 222, 336.05. December lean hogs down 130 at 69.07. This is Jamie Wilton with StoneX in Winnipeg.
0: It's the 3 o'clock stampede with your cowboy buddy, Jason Lee. We were going to call it the happy hour, but we didn't want to give him any ideas. Here we go. Another hour of legendary country. This is the 3 o'clock stampede on CJWW.

0: Country 600 CJWW Laney Wilson on the 3 o'clock Stampede. Phone, keys, wallet, and Mark Chestnut going through the Big D through a Wednesday afternoon with Saskatchewan's most listened to radio station. Thanks for making us a part of your day today. If you missed the results in the legendary Country Court with Jackson, Toby Keith is now a five-time winner. Who's Your Daddy defeated one from Charlie Daniels today with 63% of your votes. So Who's Your Daddy, a five-time winner. He'll be chasing win number six with that song tomorrow afternoon at 1 o'clock. Hey, if you're chasing tickets to the story of Merle Haggard, there's still a chance for you to get in to win. You have till 5 o'clock to text Haggard. And when you do so, make sure to tell us your favorite Merle Haggard song. 306-938-0600. We will be giving away this pair of tickets, which I think is the last pair of tickets together in the Broadway Theater for October 19th. So we'll be giving those tickets away before 6 o'clock. Coming up for you, got Luke Combs. I have Nate Haller. We're back next with Rascal Flatts on the Stampede.
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8: 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A look at who's behind this new challenge and what it could mean for the encampment itself.
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0: Country 600 CJWW. It's the 3 o'clock stampede. Want to say good luck to our buddy Clayton Croker. He'll be singing alongside the legendary Donnie Peranto tonight at Singing with the Stars. What a great event. I was talking to Croker before I hit the air this afternoon. They had rehearsal earlier today, and he was telling me what him and Donnie are going to be singing and performing, and that information I can't tell you. I hope you got your tickets, because if you did, you're in for a real treat tonight. And our buddy Gregor from our sister station, Kick 98, he'll be emceeing the show. It's going to be so good. Brett Kissel and Airwaves and Rascal Flatts, My Wish. Here's what a lot of you guys have been wishing for, because over the past month, I've been dealing with people wondering on the text line. I've been dealing with people wondering on the phone line. Is there going to be a cash cow this year? That's the big question. If you've been listening, you know it's been pretty busy around here. I mean, we gave away a trip to Nashville, Tennessee with Gord Bamford. We had the Canadian Country Music Association Awards and Country Music Week in Saskatoon we were pretty busy with. And we just gave away a $40,000 prize with the Flamin Group of Companies and all of our great sponsors with the Saskatchewan Summer Haulers. So we've had a lot of going on with the station that gives away more to more people more often. So will the cash cow make a return? All I can tell you is keep listening, because if it shows up, you will be the first to know. But things have settled down a little bit after all those three big prizes, so we might have to ramp things up again. So stay tuned, just in case it comes back, only here on CJWW. I would say there's a good chance. Luke Combs for you after your forecast next.
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0: Increasing cloud for the Saskatoon area this evening. Wind becoming light closer to midnight, low plus 5. Cloudy tomorrow morning, clearing up as the morning moves along. Look for a mix of sun and cloud tomorrow afternoon. High of 17 and cloudy and 15 on Friday. More cloud into Saturday and Sunday with a chance of rain Saturday. For weather where you are anytime, go to cjwwradio.com. In North Battle for this hour, it's sunny and 16. Prince Albert partly cloudy and 17. In Nipawin, it's 18 degrees, and in Saskatoon, mainly sunny, northwest wind at 32 kilometers per hour, 17 degrees on the Stampede with Luke.

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0: Country 600 CJWW. We will be talking to the producer of the story of Merle Haggard in just a few minutes as we get ready for that show coming to the Broadway Theater in Saskatoon on October 19th. That right there is George Canyon on the Stampede, a little drinking, thinking. PBR Saskatoon Classic returns to SaskTel Center for two nights, October 23rd and October 24th. That's a Friday night and a Saturday night. Nick Tetz currently sits atop the PBR Canada national standings. A couple of Saskatchewan Bull Riders in that top five right now. Dakota Butter of Etonia sits third. Aaron Roy of Yellowgrass sits fourth in the national standings. And then, of course, those guys and a number of others like Cody Coverchuck, the CC rider, he'll be in Saskatoon. A whole lineup of star-studded bull riders will be here. And the Rankest Bucking Bulls out there. It's going to be good. Grab your tickets and enter to win under the win tab at cjwwradio.com.
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0: 93600 CJWW, 17 degrees right now in Saskatoon. Overnight low tonight plus 5 and 17 again for tomorrow. That's classic country from Merle Haggard for you on the 3 o'clock Stampede. That's the legend of Bonnie and Clyde. We got all your news, weather, and sports coming up from the CJWW newsroom at 4. But right now, a guest joins the show.
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0: Graham Neal joins us on the phone line this afternoon from Stars and Stories Live. Graham's the producer of The Story of Merle Haggard. That'll be at the Broadway Theater on Monday, October 19th. I mean, it's Haggard. Of course, there's not going to be many tickets left. Get them while you can. But Graham, you know, Merle Haggard had such a distinctive sound and personality. What is the most important for you to capture in this tribute to Haggard?
2: Well, you know, I think for Merle, the one thing, especially in his genre or at the time, is he was such a songwriter. You know, you said he had such a unique sound, and he did. His music and his, you know, like you talk about classic country, you're not having a conversation about classic country unless Merle Haggard's in that conversation. But to me, what really sticks with me is his ability to write these songs. And sometimes in the Nashville system, you know, these people weren't writing their songs. They were singing them, great singers, but Merle's life was reflected in his songs. And I think, to me, that makes Merle pretty special. I mean, listen, this guy was raised in a converted boxcar, you know, was in jail and out of jail and the rags to riches and stuff, and really reflected. And, you know, it's funny because he didn't want to be known as, you know, a singer-songwriter. He wanted to be known as the poet of the working man. And I think that's really what comes through in this story is, you know, this one is for the working men and women out there and to be inspired by Merle's story.
0: That's what strikes the chord for so many people and so many of his fans, for sure. And, you know, it's not hard to sell a ticket when you bring up the words Merle Haggard concert, you know. But when you look at Merle's catalog, you got a difficult job, because how do you decide which songs make the show and don't make the show? Yeah. That's an incredible Haggard catalog.
2: It's a tough one, and you know, and it's a struggle, believe me, because you know, we got to keep the show so people you know, we can't have the theater overnight, or that's what it would take to do it. But
0: right.
2: I think, honestly, you know, we gravitated, of course, mostly towards, like, you're not going to leave without some of those, you know, giant hits, you know, Mama Tried and Okie from Muskogee and stuff, you know, some of those other ones. I think what helps shape the songs we picked also helped shape the story of Merle. And some of those songs that we picked really fit into what Merle was doing and where he was at and what he was feeling. And so some of the songs that are in there are choices to help move the story along and to help me feel closer to Merle and what his life was at the time.
0: Is there a song or a moment in the show that really connects with the audiences, that wows them every show you play?
2: Yeah, well, I mean, it's difficult. I mean, you know, the big crowd pleasers, obviously, like I said, are those big ones.
0: Yeah.
2: But you know, when you think about some of the stuff, and I don't want to spoil the show, but you know, we do Big City, and I think that one is one of just really top five Merle songs.

0: for me as well. But the way that this song came about and the way that it was inspired and the generosity of Merle from what happened afterwards that inspired him, I think just leaves the crowd really, really appreciative and sort of, kind of really moved by what kind of man Merle was. And it's funny, those little songs that you don't think much of when you listen to the radio and you hear them or, listen to them on the vinyls and the LPs back then, but it really puts it in perspective. Some of the songs framed into that perspective, I think, really drive home some of the story.
1: With the tickets left for this story of Merle Haggard, what's the best way to put it? Limited? Extremely limited.
0: Extremely limited, yeah. I mean, that's great for, on a Monday night in Saskatoon, but there's really not too many pairs of tickets left, way fewer than a handful of tickets left. And it's great. You know what the nice thing is that if you're lucky enough to get a ticket now as they're going, is what I find is just to experience a Merle show with a whole full theater. It's really, it's a special thing of just Merle fans and enjoying that music with people. You know, you don't see that much anymore, right? I mean, no. Old Time Country stuff isn't there. And this is played. Jeff Lee is a Juno winner. It's authentic country Merle sounding voice without trying to imitate Merle. The band is a bunch of Canadian Country Music Award winners. And it's played the way that old time traditional classic country should be played.
1: It is going to be so good. The story of Merle Haggard, Broadway Theater in Saskatoon, Monday, October 19th, and only a few seats remain. Get them while you can. Graham, thanks so much. We can't wait for the show to come to town.
0: Thank you.
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0: the CJWW Newsroom, bringing you Saskatchewan's news first. Here's what's happening.
1: Good afternoon. It's 17 degrees at 4 o'clock. I'm Les Lazaruk. A new agreement is leading to a $269 million investment into the reform of the First Nations Child and Family Services Program. Both the Minister of Indigenous Services and all seven member First Nations signed the historic agreement today. The program is named Mamawatokmun, which means working together in Cree. It marks the first regional agreement in Canada outside of Ontario. Minister of Indigenous Services Mandy Gulmasti says the agreement is targeting systemic changes to make sure there are less kids ending up in care.
2: At the heart of our work, we want to ensure better outcomes, stronger families, and a future where First Nations children grow up truly connected to who they are and where they come from.
1: The funding from the investment will be provided over 7 years and will be guided by the priorities of the Saskatoon Tribal Council First Nations as embodied in the agreement. The investment aims to address the pressures facing families before they reach crisis point. Meanwhile, Canada has decided to include in its legislation a decision to grant access to medical assistance in dying to people who have provided consent at a time when they still have capacity but know that they have been diagnosed with an illness that will subsequently rob them of that capacity. Justice Minister Sean Fraser says the decision isn't establishing new health care services that fall within provincial government jurisdiction,
3: but is ensuring that the criminal code is changed to reflect the fact that a doctor who provides medical assistance in dying with someone who has complied with these legislative terms in provincial territories will not be treated as a criminal in Canada going forward. We will only allow access to medical assistance in dying in provinces that legislate its access to people who are suffering from incurable illnesses and are experiencing intolerable suffering.
1: The other news announced today by the federal government was that it has decided to indefinitely suspend plans to expand its medically assisted dying law to people whose sole condition is mental illness. Elsewhere, scheduled programming has resumed at Lloydminster Comprehensive High School following a heavy police presence and lockdown this morning. RCMP say a thorough search of the school was conducted and all staff and students are safe. One individual has been taken into custody. Police are taking this incident seriously and continue to investigate. If you have any information regarding this incident, please call the Lloydminster RCMP detachment. And if you notice that Kiwanis Memorial Park is jam-packed tomorrow, it's probably the Search and Rescue Saskatchewan Association of Volunteers hosting Demonstration Day. Shelley Ballard McKinley is the co-chair of the event. She says if you're hoping to learn more about the emergency response and rescue organizations in the province, Demo Day is for you.
4: It's being held in conjunction with SARSCENE, which is the National Search and Rescue Conference, which is being hosted this year by our provincial organization, SARSAV, which is the Saskatchewan Association of Volunteers.
1: Attendees can expect demos on technology, drones, Project Lifesaver, Adventure Smart, SAR canines, tracking, low-angle rope rescue, wilderness first responders, and disaster assistance response. Events run from 10 to 3 tomorrow. I'm Les Lazaruk, CJWW News.
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1: The Environment Canada forecast for Saskatoon and area. Increasing cloudiness this evening, wind becoming light, a low of plus 5. Tomorrow, mainly cloudy, a high of 17. Cloudy with a 30% chance of showers Thursday evening, wind becoming east 30 kilometers an hour, a low of 7. Friday, cloudy and a high of 14. For the Prince Albert region, clear this evening, becoming partly cloudy near midnight, wind becoming light this evening, a low of plus 4. Tomorrow, a mix of sun and cloud, a high of 16. Becoming cloudy Thursday evening, then rain, wind becoming east 30 kilometers an hour overnight, a low of plus 5. Friday, periods of rain and a high of 10. Temperatures across the province, Spiritwood, LaRonge, and Lloydminster are all reporting 15 degrees. It's 16 in Rosetown, Wynyard, Watrous, Regina, and Yorkton. Outlook, Kindersley, Humboldt, Meadow Lake, Melfort, Hudson Bay, and Moose Jaw are all 17. It's 18 in both Nipawin and Swift Current. In North Battleford, a northwest wind gusting to 45 kilometers per hour, a temperature of 16 degrees. Mainly sunny skies in Prince Albert, a west-northwest wind gusting to 46 kilometers per hour and 17. And in Saskatoon, under partly cloudy skies, a west-northwest breeze 32 kilometers per hour, 33% the relative humidity, and the temperature is 17 degrees.
5: This is Venice Ferguson with Coffee Talk. According to a new survey from Angus Reid Institute, 64% of people polled in Alberta, 70% in Saskatchewan, say AI data center development should be limited. The nonprofit also says fewer than one in five would encourage more investment in AI data centers. Half, 51%, cite high water use. 38% are worried about higher electricity costs for households and businesses. And a third say the benefits would flow mainly to the large technology companies building the data centers rather than local communities. So why doesn't the government seem to be able to understand that the population doesn't like the way AI data center development is being handled? What is in it for the Saskatchewan government? A pat on the back in the future if they can say it's adding money to government coffers? How is that going to happen? Taxes? Fees for using our natural resources? Are there any restrictions on how much of our natural resources they can use? There has to be more than job promises for this to be attractive.
0: Coffee Talk scripts and audio are available at cjwwradio.com.
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1: Good afternoon, I'm Les Lanzarek with CJWW Sports. Major League Baseball's Division Series round could be done today, so long as the teams with two wins all add a third victory in their set as part of a quadruple header of action. The first of the four games was through four innings at last glance in Chicago, with the White Sox trailing Cleveland 4-2. The Chi Sox came in up 2-0 in the best of five ALDS. The second game is just getting started, with defending World Series champion LA Dodgers looking to celebrate a National League Series win on the road with a victory in Atlanta. Meanwhile, at 6 o'clock, the Yankees are staring at being swept in an ALDS by visiting Tampa Bay, while Milwaukee will attempt to advance and close out their NLDS with a Game 4 triumph in San Diego beginning at 8. To hockey, just three games tonight in the NHL, with Winnipeg at home to Colorado, Edmonton at Anaheim, and Pittsburgh in Washington. Closer to home, there's three interconference games on tonight's WHL schedule. The Swift Current goes to Kelowna, Brandon travels to Kamloops, and Tri-Cities host Lethbridge. Also, the Saskatoon Blades and Prince Albert Raiders continue to wait on their next action on Friday. The Bridge City Bunch welcome Moose Jaw to SaskTel Center, while PA journeys to Regina. Meantime, the Canada West University Women's Hockey Conference season starts this weekend. The nine team coaches took part in their annual preseason predictions poll, with the caveat of not being able to vote for where their own team will finish. Mount Royal topped the poll, followed by UBC, Manitoba, Calgary, and the Saskatchewan Huskies in fifth spot. Steve Cook's Charges open the season in Calgary. On the local ponds, check out the Wednesday schedule entry under the sports tab at cjwwradio.com for all the details on tonight's three games in the SJHL, three games in the Prairie Junior League, and two contests in the Saskatchewan Male Under 18 AAA loop. Plus, the details are there for the three matches tonight in the Saskatoon High School Boys Soccer League and 13 matches in the Saskatoon High School Senior Girls Volleyball League. That's CJWW Sports. I'm Les Lazarek.
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0: Century 600 CJWW. It's Dallas Smith on the Homestretch Drive, Sleeping Around, and Shelley Wright, Single White Female. 16 minutes after 4, hanging out with Jason Lee. It is 16 in Saskatoon, 17 in Prince Albert, 16 in the Battle Fords. And having a quick look at traffic, looks pretty tame out there. It was a little wilder day yesterday, but tame is what we like. There's a few construction zones to watch out for, be aware of. One of them is on Circle Drive East, southbound between College and Preston Crossing. Even though it's slower than normal, it's just you got to slow down through the construction zone, but it's not backed up at all. College Drive eastbound and westbound outside U of S and RUH. We have that to contend with. And then with the closure of Wanuskewin Road, northbound on Idlewild towards Marquis, that's the one that's backed up the most. And if you're headed north, I guess that's all you got. It's your only option. So a little patience in traffic this afternoon. Anything else you have for us, let me know. 306-938-0600. Going to help you home today with Roseanne Cash. I got Tennille Towns coming up. And after the break, Kenny Chesney.
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1: 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It's the home stretch drive with Saskatchewan's most listened to radio station, Old Dirt Roads. Owen Rigling and Kenny Chesney, Carry On. 426, you're home for Blades hockey. We got a couple of them for you this weekend. It's kind of a crazy start to the Western Hockey League schedule for the Bridge City Bunch. I don't know if the other team's schedules are the same, but kind of choppy start to the season just the way the schedule works. You know, September 18th and 19th played back-to-back games, then had a week off. And then we played two games and had a week off. And then we played the game last Friday against Red Deer and then have a week off. And then we're going to play two games this weekend before we get another week off. Usually there's middle of the week games on a Tuesday night or Wednesday night or Thursday night. We'll get there. It's just the way the season's starting for the Saskatoon Blades. But going back to this weekend, it's going to be a doubleheader this weekend. Home games, okay? Friday night against the Moose Jaw Warriors. And then Saturday night against the Regina Pats. So doubleheader weekend, 7 o'clock face-off both nights. And like we always do, we'll have the game right here on CJWW. Les Lazarick will have the call. We will join him with a cutting-edge pregame show beginning Friday evening at 6:45.
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1: Well, speaking of the Blades, looks like we got some traffic issues out near the Fez, near the Blades store there on 51st Street. So, Saskatoon traffic map is letting us know there is a crash on 51st Street at the Idlewild Service Road. So, westbound 51st Street traffic's backed up. Same goes for northbound Faithful Avenue traffic trying to make a left there. And southbound Faithful traffic trying to make a right at 51st Street. So there's that to watch out for. Forecast for the Saskatoon area. Increasing cloud this evening. Wind becoming light tonight. Low plus 5. Mainly cloudy and 17 for tomorrow. Cloudy and 14 for Friday. Periods of rain for Saturday. For weather where you are anytime, go to cjwwradio.com. In North Battleford this hour, it's sunny and 16. Prince Albert, mainly sunny and 17. Saskatoon, mix of sun and cloud. Northwest wind at 24 kilometers per hour. It's 16 degrees on the homestretch drive with Leroy Parnell.

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9: 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A look at who's behind this new challenge and what it could mean for the encampment itself.
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0: Country 600 CJWWA have free tickets to the story of Merle Haggard. We're going to draw four and give away next hour. You got another 12 minutes to enter before we close that down. Text Haggard and make sure to share with me your favorite Haggard song. 306-938-0600. From what I understand, there's only single seats remaining for that show, which is still good. Get a chance to see the show, but if you win mine, you get to sit beside the person you're going to the concert with. So enter for your chance to win. That's Tennille Towns. Sunshine is also free. Roseanne Cash and Lady A in there. A couple of issues in traffic out there this afternoon. One of them is on 51st Street, right at the Idlewild Service Road, affecting westbound traffic. Traffic is backed all the way up to around Miller Avenue, past Zach's Home Hardware and towards Miller. So westbound traffic on 51st heads up there, and southbound on Faithful trying to get onto 51st. So that's backed up a ways as well. And the other spot we have a bit of an issue is there's a truck broken down in the left turning lane off Airport Drive onto Circle Drive. So the people turning left onto Circle have to merge into the right lane to get around the truck. So that's backing things up down Airport Drive. So have some patience there as well. Thanks for the tip. Anything else you got? 306-938-0600. We're going to get Jason Aldean on Saskatchewan's most listened to radio station for you next.
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5: 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I'm Jason Lee. I'm going to be on location with CJWW all day tomorrow. 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

0: the CJWW Newsroom, bringing you Saskatchewan's news first. Here's what's happening.
1: Good afternoon. It's 16 degrees at 5 o'clock. I'm Les Lazarick. In the news, a new agreement is leading to a $269 million investment into the reform of the First Nations Child and Family Services Program. In sports, baseball's quadruple header of playoff games is underway on two fronts. If you see news happening where you're at, call us at 244-1925. A reform is being brought to the First Nations Child and Family Services Program through a historic agreement between the Minister of Indigenous Services and Saskatoon Tribal Council. With the agreement, $269 million in funding will be provided over 7 years. The funding will be used in a way that is guided by the priorities of the Saskatoon Tribal Council First Nations as embodied in the agreement. Minister of Indigenous Services Mandy Golmasti says the goal is to ensure better outcomes, stronger families, and allow kids the chance to feel truly connected to where they come from.
2: We are targeting systemic change to ensure there are fewer children in care, ideally none. Fewer children entering care for the first time, shorter stays when intervention is needed, and more children growing up surrounded by their families, their culture, and their communities.
1: Masti says the investment means building the systems to help families instead of waiting for families to reach a crisis point. The agreement marks the first regional agreement in Canada outside of Ontario. In addition, those with mental illness hoping to access MAID in March of 2027 will not be able to do so. This is Justice Minister Sean Fraser.
3: The law currently excludes medical assistance in dying for people who are seeking it on the basis of mental illness alone. That exclusion is set to expire in March of this year without action. I want to share with you that the government will be tabling legislation this fall that will maintain that exclusion on an indeterminate basis.
1: However, the Canadian government has decided to include in its legislation a decision to grant access to medical assistance in dying to people who have provided consent at a time when they still have capacity, but know that they have been diagnosed with an illness that will subsequently rob them of that capacity. Meanwhile, tomorrow evening, SEIU West members will hold a rally for health care. The union says it is highlighting its struggle with the current round of bargaining. The rally is from 5 to 7 p.m. on Thursday at the Ruth Street entrance to Prairieland Park. SEIU West says many healthcare workers in Saskatchewan have been without a collective agreement for 1,286 days and the two sides remain far apart from reaching a deal. In an update on bargaining issued last week, the union said, quote, "We will hold a strike vote when it's the right step. That's not until we have reached an impasse. We're at an impasse regarding the movement of work and employees across bargaining unit lines, but we still have hard bargaining to do for the rest of the deal." In addition, the Saskatchewan Internet Child Exploitation Unit is encouraging people to be aware of and familiarize themselves with online sextortion. In most cases, the offender will talk to a teenage boy through a social media platform, often pretending to be a young girl of the same age. The offender will then establish a rapport with their victims before getting them to send intimate images of themselves. Once the offender has the photos, they threaten to send the images to the victim's friends and family unless they pay. This September, the Saskatchewan ICE unit received more than 20 reports of sextortion from child victims in the province. Sextortion is an underreported crime, leading police to believe there are more incidents occurring than being reported. Suspects in these cases are often overseas and can be difficult to identify and prosecute. Parents are encouraged to have age-appropriate conversations with their child around personal safety online and what to do if they find themselves in a situation that makes them feel uncomfortable. People can head to cybertip.ca to learn more about the prevention of child exploitation as well as support for those impacted by child exploitation. Elsewhere, Saskatoon RCMP have charged a Saskatoon area woman following an investigation into the alleged misuse of funds from a victim's bank account. According to a Saskatchewan RCMP news release, the woman, who held power of attorney, is accused of withdrawing money without the victim's consent. She faces charges of theft by power of attorney, fraud over $5,000, and misappropriation of money. Police say the investigation began after a report was received in June of 2025. The woman is scheduled to make her first court appearance in Saskatoon on November 18th. In addition, Onion Lake RCMP say two men have been charged with fraud over $5,000 following an investigation into the alleged misappropriation of funds intended for the Onion Lake Cree Nation. A Saskatchewan RCMP news release says 67-year-old Tommy Whitstone and 54-year-old Richard Stanley are accused of unlawfully receiving payments from landholders over a four-year period. Both are scheduled to appear in court in Onion Lake on November 25th. Also, the Prince Albert Police Service is asking for the public's help after thousands of dollars worth of construction fencing was stolen from a community garden on the city's east side. According to a news release, police say 36 red metal fence panels were taken from the 1800 block of 15th Avenue East during two separate incidents between October 1st and October 5th. The fencing, valued at about $6,000, would likely have required a vehicle to transport due to its size. Investigators are asking anyone who witnessed suspicious activity or has information about the theft to contact the Prince Albert Police Service at 306-953-4222 or submit an anonymous tip online. Meantime, a 25-year-old Saskatoon man has been charged with dangerous driving and evading police after officers attempted a traffic stop in the area of 19th Street West and Avenue T South, but the vehicle fled. This was shortly after 12 a.m. this morning, and after a short pursuit, police say the driver got out of the vehicle and fled on foot. A brief foot chase resulted in an arrest in the 100 block of Avenue N South. The suspect, officers discovered, was also a suspect in another investigation and further charged him with an additional charge of evading police, hit and run, impaired driving, and exceeding .08. Plus, Sherry Lynn Jolly Nagel is being recognized for her work in building public trust in agriculture, both inside and outside of the province. The Moss Bank Area Farmer is the winner of the 2026 Farm and Food Care Saskatchewan Champion Award. In addition to engaging the public, she also passes on those skills to other farmers in workshops.
4: They had come to me and said, you know, I think you could operate some of these training programs. Why don't you help other farmers tell their story? So I first had to learn how to tell mine so that I could be better at sharing that message with everybody else. But I'm eternally grateful for the organization for helping me finding my way to tell the story.
1: Jolly Nagel has limited involvement with social media, instead preferring group settings. She is a keynote speaker, moderator, and media contributor. 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
1: The Environment Canada forecast for Saskatoon and area. Increasing cloudiness this evening, wind becoming light, a low of plus 5. Tomorrow, mainly cloudy, a high of 17. Cloudy with a 30% chance of showers Thursday evening, wind becoming east 30 kilometers an hour, a low of 7. Friday, cloudy and a high of 14. For the Prince Albert region, clear this evening, becoming partly cloudy near midnight, wind becoming light this evening, a low of plus 4. Tomorrow, a mix of sun and cloud, a high of 16. Becoming cloudy Thursday evening, then rain, wind becoming east 30 kilometers an hour overnight, a low of plus 5. Friday, periods of rain and a high of 10. Temperatures across the province, Spiritwood and LaRonge are both reporting 15 degrees. It's 17 in Rosetown, Kindersley, Melfort, Nipawin, Hudson Bay, and Swift Current. Outlook is 16, so is Wynyard, Watrous, Regina, Humboldt, Meadow Lake, Yorkton, and Moose Jaw. Lloydminster is 14. In North Battleford, a northwest wind gusting to 37 kilometers per hour, a temperature of 16 degrees. Mainly sunny skies in Prince Albert, a northwest wind gusting to 44 kilometers per hour and 17. And in Saskatoon, under mostly cloudy skies, a northwest breeze 24 kilometers per hour, 34% the relative humidity, and the temperature is 16 degrees. Coming up in Agribiz, Saskatchewan farmland values were up 2.6% in the first half of this year, lower than the national average. The business report is next.
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7: Good afternoon. This is Rebecca Camargo from Blair Lucan's office of Edward Jones with today's CJWW Business Report. After the S&P 500 and NASDAQ reached new all-time highs on Tuesday, North American equities closed modestly lower on Wednesday. the TSX underperformed, declining by over 1.5%, with the materials sector a laggard amid a decline in precious metals prices. Canadian government bond yields rose modestly on the day, with the 10-year Government of Canada yield finishing at 3.94%. In the stock markets October 7th, the TSX Composite Index on the Toronto Stock Exchange was down 608 points to close at 35,042. The Dow Jones Industrial Average in New York was down 341 points to close at 51,180. In interest rates, a one-year GIC at our office today paid 3.68%. The high interest savings rate was 2.1%, and the Canadian dollar is currently trading at 70 cents U.S. In commodity markets, gold was down 1.41% to $4,128 an ounce, and crude oil was down 0.46% to 89 U.S. per barrel. And that's today's CJWW Business Report. I'm Rebecca Camargo from Blair Lucan's office with Edward Jones, member of the Canadian Investor Protection Fund. For a free cup of coffee and a second opinion, come by the office at 411 Herald Court, Unit G in Saskatoon, or call 306-664-1969.
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10: Good afternoon, I'm Neil Billinger with CJWW's Agribiz. Farmland values are still rising, but the numbers not as large as they've been the last few years. Farm Credit Canada released its mid-year farmland values review. FCC says Canadian cultivated farmland values rose by an average of 3.8% in the first half of 2026. That compares to the first half of 2025, when there was a 6% increase. FCC Chief Economist Craig Johnston says higher production costs, tighter margins, and uncertainty around trade, tariffs, and international markets are contributing to a more cautious and selective market. Saskatchewan is in the middle of the pack with a 2.6% increase over the first 6 months of this year. That is well behind Alberta and Manitoba at 5.3%, but ahead of Ontario at 2.4% and British Columbia, which recorded a 1.9% decline. Looking ahead to the second half of 2026, Johnston says final crop quality and yields will shape the land market this fall and into early next year. Manitoba Agriculture estimates 65% of the crop has been combined in that province. That's up from 51% the previous week. A good chunk of the unharvested crop is corn and soybean. The numbers are higher for spring wheat, with the lowest being 75% in southwest Manitoba. James Fry is an applied research specialist with Manitoba Agriculture in Roblin.
11: Spring wheat is about 85% done, depending on when it was seeded and also what kind of weather conditions that particular field saw during the season. But again, we're kind of looking at average to slightly above average yields for those 50 to 90 bushel an acre range.
10: Canola ranges from 55% combined in the southwest to 90% in the central region, putting the provincial average for canola at 74%.
11: Canola progress has been good over the week, as we see a lot of the swaths have come off, and also a lot of the material that was going to be straight cut were at about 70%, and averages for that are not clear, but somewhere in that middle or slightly below average range.
10: The biggest challenges in western areas of Manitoba continue to be lodging and wet fields. And that's your Agribiz. I'm Neil Billinger.
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1: Good afternoon. I'm Les Lanzarick with CJWW Sports. Cleveland's dormant bats erupted for four runs in the third inning this afternoon. Now they're trying to hang on to extend their best of five ALDS series to a fourth game in Chicago. The Guardians led the White Sox 5-3 at last glance in the eighth inning. Meanwhile, the defending World Series champion LA Dodgers are trying to close out Atlanta in game four of their best of five NLDS right now. At last glance in the third inning, the game was tied 1-1. Still to come this evening, the Yankees are staring at being swept in an ALDS by visiting Tampa Bay, while Milwaukee will attempt to advance and close out their NLDS with a triumph in San Diego beginning at 8. To football, we'll see what the Saskatchewan Roughriders do this Monday in Montreal without the knowledge that a win clinches a spot in the 2026 CFL playoffs. The league revealed today that the Green and White, as well as Winnipeg, can neither clinch a playoff berth nor be eliminated from postseason contention this week. Previous three games for the Riders, which all turned out to be losses, had the caveat that a win would assure the defending Grey Cup champions of being in contention for a repeat. What the league is saying this week is that BC and Calgary can officially clinch playoff berths. Lions must beat Ottawa on Friday night, while the Stampeders can also punch their ticket to the postseason with a win this week as they're set to visit Winnipeg on Saturday. Note that kickoff time Monday for the Riders and Alouettes is 11 a.m. To hockey, Devon Levi will start between the pipes tonight for Edmonton at Anaheim. Tristan Jarry will then get the start in the Oilers' next game on Saturday against San Jose, according to head coach Mike Babcock, who also said he's hopeful forward Jason Dickinson can make his season debut tonight as he works his way back from an ankle injury. Dickinson skated between Trent Frederick and Kasperi Kapanen on the second line during practice. Also, Winnipeg has picked up five of a possible 6 points in their first three games, but are set to get possibly their biggest test tonight against visiting Colorado. Jets' power play has clicked thus far, converting on four of their first eight opportunities. However, the Avalanche power play has been nearly as good, going 4 of 9 so far on the season through two games. Meantime, Alberta's move to permanent daylight time will turn Calgary and their fans into night owls a few times this NHL season. The puck drops at 9 p.m. on 8 Flames games, including 2 at the Saddle Dome. Alberta's decision to stop moving clocks back an hour in November and ahead in March and stay on daylight saving time, a move also adopted by BC and Manitoba, threw a few wrinkles into an NHL schedule driven by broadcast rights holders. It's injected variety into when the puck drops for the NHL's teams in Western Canada and when their fans turn on their screens to watch them. Plus, on the golf course, where the biggest signing in the history of LIV Golf won't be a part of the revamped league when it moves forward next year. John Rahm's representatives confirmed during a bankruptcy hearing today that the three-time individual champion is opting out of LIV 2.0 on account of him finding the terms of the new circuit unacceptable. That's CJWW Sports. I'm Les Lazarek. My parting shot is next.
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1: These are my reactions to the headlines in today's Star Phoenix Sports section. First headline, only the Leaves are falling faster than Rough Riders. Home advantage for playoffs unlikely, and there's a real danger of missing them entirely. My reaction, even the Star Phoenix has caught on to what I've been saying for a few weeks now. The primary headline and secondary line say it perfectly, and Daryl Davis is at his literary best with his column on the Green and White. And while it's easy to point the finger of blame at place kicker Dawson Hodge for missing two field goals and or the offense for failing to convert any of three two-point attempts in a too-little-but-too-late comeback attempt in this past Friday's 37-31 loss at home to Calgary. I'm looking squarely at the defense. My feeling is that the Riders' secondary is leaky and doesn't get enough help from the pass rush, to which someone I know within the Saskatchewan organization agreed with. The retirement of Micah Johnson and the loss of free agent Malik Kearney along the defensive line really hurt the pass rush, while the long-term injuries to Roland Milligan Jr. and Tavon Campbell have hampered the secondary, as people like Marcus Bell, DeMarcus Fields, and James Burgess Jr., with Marcus Sales playing out of position, has allowed opponents to shred them like cheese with downfield passing. The only thing the Rough Riders can hope for is that Winnipeg is in worse shape than they are and don't win again, and that the green and white can find a victory somewhere against either Montreal or Edmonton, because those teams start resting key players in advance of the playoffs. Next headline, north to south and to top of Can West. Kazmir playing a vital role for the Huskies, but he's not excited for cold weather ahead. Reaction? Better suck it up, Nathan Kazmir, because cold weather in October and November in Saskatchewan is as certain as death and taxes. Plus, the Dogs have to deal with the only team to beat them so far this season when Manitoba comes to Griffith Stadium in 2 weekends' time, looking to prove to one and all that their opening week win was no fluke. Last headline, Kim reveals Tigers text inspired him to Golden Glory. My reaction? No confirmation to the rumor that the text from Tiger Woods to Tom Kim actually said, "Do on the golf course as I used to do," not "Do on the golf course as I do away from it." That's my parting shot. I'm Les Lazarick, and it turned out nice again.
14: It's time. The home stretch drive is on. Here's another hour of legendary country on CJWW.

0: Country 600 CJWW, Sully Burrows, put it on me on the home stretch drive and Ricochet. She's got her daddy's money. It is 5:28. I'm Jason Lee. Great to have you along. Coming up, we're going to draw and give away those tickets to the story of Merle Haggard here in just a few minutes. We got Ben popping in with the Hollywood Minute as well. And we got Pee Wee Herman stuff in the news today, talking about Miley's new album. That's all on the way. As for traffic, things have cleared up on 51st Street. There was a crash backing up traffic bad on 51st Street westbound. The crash was at the Idlewild Service Road, but that has since been cleared up and traffic is moving good there again. Also, the traffic on Airport Drive is going good again after being backed up last hour. It is pretty slow moving on the northbound of Circle Drive westbound. Things are kind of backed up from Idlewild all the way to the river past Warman Road. So doesn't look like anything crazy, but just higher volume of traffic this time of the day, backing things up. That's all I got for you for now. If you got anything to pass along, you got my number, 306-938-0600. Just let me know.
1: 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Let us know what you see at 306-938-0600. 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
0: Forecast for the Saskatoon area tonight, increasing cloud, wind becoming light, and an overnight low of plus 5. Mainly cloudy tomorrow with a high of 17, cloudy on Friday with a high of 14, and periods of rain in the forecast for Saturday to begin your Thanksgiving long weekend with a high of only plus 5. Normal daytime high for this time of the year, 13 degrees. May not be above seasonal Saturday, in fact, well below, but we're above seasonal today. It's a gorgeous day out there. Prince Albert is sunny and 16 right now. Prince Albert mainly sunny and 17. Saskatoon, mostly cloudy now. Northwest wind at 24 kilometers per hour and 16 degrees on the home stretch drive with Josh Stone.

0: Country 600 CJWW, the pride of PA. That is Josh Stumpf, Johnny Walker, back to me. It's 5:36, hanging out with Jason Lee on the home stretch drive. Safe travels out there. Looks fairly good out there around the city, according to the Saskatoon traffic map. Again, a little slower on the north end of Circle Drive westbound. That's about it. This afternoon, I gave you a chance to text in to win tickets to the story of Merle Haggard. It is, I don't think, officially sold out for Monday, October 19th at the Broadway Theater, but it is next to being sold out. Handful of tickets left, single tickets available, I think. I mean, feel free to call up the Broadway Theater and see what they got for tickets for that show. But we're giving away free tickets here this afternoon, so let's see who's going. 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Lawrence, you're off with a pair of tickets to the story of Merle Haggard on Monday night, October 19th at the Broadway Theater, and it looks like Lawrence's favorite Merle Haggard song is one of the more recent additions to the Country Court Wall of Fame. That's Mama's Hungry Eyes. Lawrence will play that for you next. Enjoy the show on October 19th.
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0: Country 600 CJWW, the latest song to be inducted into the Country Court Wall of Fame. Thanks to you and your votes. That's Merle Haggard on the Homestretch Drive with Hungry Eyes. Could Toby Keith, Who's Your Daddy, be the next song inducted into the Country Court Wall of Fame? It's getting close. After today, it's a five-time winner. Tomorrow afternoon at 1 o'clock with Jackson Emery, Who's Your Daddy will go after a sixth straight win. Find out then who the challenger is and then put your vote in for the song you like better. All right, we're going to bring in Ben with a Hollywood Minute. 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
3: 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Unfortunately, probably not the kind that she wanted. Her new album, Bass Persuades, debuted at number one on the Billboard 200 last week. And this week, it fell all the way to number 157

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1: The Environment Canada forecast for Saskatoon and area. Increasing cloudiness this evening, wind becoming light, a low of plus 5. Tomorrow, mainly cloudy, a high of 17. Cloudy with a 30% chance of showers Thursday evening, wind becoming east 30 kilometers an hour, a low of 7. Friday, cloudy and a high of 14. For the Prince Albert region, clear this evening, becoming partly cloudy near midnight, wind becoming light this evening, a low of plus 4. Tomorrow, a mix of sun and cloud, a high of 16. Becoming cloudy Thursday evening, then rain, wind becoming east 30 kilometers an hour overnight, a low of plus 5. Friday, periods of rain and a high of 10.